0: 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So for the Northern Rivers, it's mostly sunny. The chance of fog in the morning, mainly inland. Slight chance of a shower near the Queensland border. Near zero chance elsewhere. Light winds, UV is moderate. Fire danger, there's no rating. Sunrise was at 6:42 a.m. Sunset will be at 5:02 a.m. Thursday, an overnight low of 12, getting up to 24. Friday, 15. And, yeah, hitting 25. Saturday, 8 degrees and 21. And Sunday, 8 degrees and getting up to 19. How about that?
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2: 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We'll make you

0: Yes, it's Helen in the studio, and pretty soon I will be chatting with my special guest, Kyle, coming up soon. But, yeah, first off, I've got to play one of his favourite songs by Garth Brooks, and it's called The River.
1: Where should I plug this one into, Helen?

0: You're listening to KFM 107.9 and this show is Tell Me More, Chit Chat, This and That. And guess who I've got in the studio? It's Kyle Langford. So welcome. Hello, Kyle.
1: Hello, Helen. Very nice to be here. Thanks for having me.
0: Yeah, it's a great day, isn't it?
1: Yes, very. Yeah, beautiful sunlight. Nice to see that. Nice to see sunny skies this morning.
0: That's for sure. We've had enough rain. Kyle, you've got a show called Kyle's Amazing Hits, which is on Mondays from 1 p.m. to 4 p.m. And we just played a favourite song of your grandfather's. That's a treasure, isn't it? The River.
1: Absolutely.
0: You're
1: the
0: always
1: River by Garth Brooks.
0: Yeah, by Garth Brooks. You're always thrilled to present your show every week, and you've got a deep love for country music and you play guitar as well. And I've read that you like to attend and appear around at different festivals. It's good that you represent the younger age group. And you know what? You're full of enthusiasm, Kyle.
1: Oh, thank you very much. Yeah, I really like my travel. I travel up north to my concerts, and not so much this year. I remember I just returned in a up north on the weekend from Bookfest, which was really good. My girlfriend and I were up there having a good day.
0: Oh, you've got me intrigued. So a Bookfest, what's involved with the Bookfest?
1: I think just a lot of CDs or all funds. It's
0: raising money.
1: Yeah, raising money.
0: And
1: Lifeline is
0: exchanging
1: a part of that.
0: Yeah, exchanging things and swapping over. Can you tell us about growing up and how was your early life formed? Where were you born, and give us the lowdown on?
1: Yeah, sure. Well, I was born at in Lismore, and I moved to Casino in 93 from Ballina, and just been enjoying. I've lived closer to town and now out of town since 04, and still living in the same house.
0: Yeah, oh, that's pretty good. Kyle, you enjoy being in the radio family, and recently you took part in Beef Week for the parade, where we were honouring another presenter, Brenda Armfield, who's passed away. But how did it make you feel to see Casino turn out and wave to all of us in the parade? What did you think?
1: Well, it was very good. It's always very good to see heaps of people
0: happy
1: in Casino at Beef Week. It's really good for the community, and it's a really good week. I was talking to one of the committee members last week about Beef Week, and a week's enough for them. I was just asking if it could go longer, maybe 2 weeks, but a week's enough for her.
0: It takes a lot of organising, put it that way, but yeah.
1: Yeah, absolutely.
0: There's potential, isn't there?
1: Yeah.
0: And we were doing it for Brenda, so it was extra special, especially for our radio station. Sandra Humphreys had us all organised, didn't she?
1: Yeah, she sure did.
0: Yeah.
1: I really love Sandra. She's a wonderful person, and she does a lot for the community, and she's a really, really, really selfless.
0: Committed.
1: Really selfless and committed person.
0: That's fantastic. So last weekend we had the official opening of Casino's own Blue Poles Bridge, and you were there, Kyle. Tell
1: us
0: what you thought.
1: Well, I loved being there. I actually, to be honest, I wanted to see the bridge open, but I did want to shake hands with a few people that are part of my job who I love seeing, and I knew people from the committee or other places, other areas.
0: Can you mention who they are, these people that are important in your life?
1: Well, just the...
0: The mayor?
1: The mayor,
0: yeah,
1: definitely.
0: You said good day to Robert.
1: Yeah, absolutely. And Kevin Hogan. I really liked Janelle Saffin's speech, and
0: there's
1: a few others. Definitely, yeah, some people in council. Absolutely.
0: It was a very early start to the day, 9 a.m., wasn't it?
1: Yeah, and it was really good. I really loved walking along the bridge, and one of my mates, he told me that he walked along the bridge, the suspended bridge, the other day, and he's afraid of heights, which I thought he was afraid of heights, but turns out he walked over that one. So
0: he cruised it.
1: Yeah, he
0: did. Does move a little bit, but if there's more people on the bridge, it's more stable. And when you get to the other side, you've got this amazing park.
1: Yeah.
0: Queen Elizabeth Park, which you can see in the future, people will be playing games over there and having picnics and all that type of stuff. But how good is the river? You can even see the water tower. Did you notice the water tower?
1: Oh, okay. No, I didn't. I wasn't actually looking up in higher. That direction, to be honest.
0: Yeah, because I have to confess, I went back on Monday and walked over it again because I'm in love with this bridge.
1: I will definitely be walking across it again.
0: It adds a lot of sophistication to our town. And coming up to Beef Week, just think how proud we'll be to showcase the spectacular Blue Poles Bridge.
1: Yeah, well, that'll be really good.
0: Apparently.
1: Really exciting to see.
0: Yeah, and Kyle, apparently we're still waiting for a name for the bridge. I think Sandra Humphrey said I have to wait a little bit longer till they come up with a name.
1: Oh, okay. And I wonder who names the bridge.
0: Yeah, in a week's time, roughly a week's time, we're getting the lights, so that'll be even better, won't it?
1: Oh, okay,
0: can do it
1: very
0: at night.
1: Good. Wow.
0: Yeah, be good for summertime. Okay, now, would you like to tell us what you thought of the Taiko Drummers? Because I know that you are really into music, you play the guitar and you love country, but what did you think of the musicians that crossed the bridge with us with their drumming?
1: Yeah, well, it was really exciting to see, and I wasn't expecting that to actually happen, but it gets the crowd probably, it probably gets the crowd bigger, and, you know, they're all watching the drummers. It was a good celebration.
0: Yeah, and there was some flute music, and the Byron Bay Taiko Drummers, they'd actually been in Caloundra the night before, I found out, performing there, and then they raced up to us in Casino, so pretty good for...
1: Oh, okay, wow.
0: Yeah, that's impressive. Now, Kyle, you also love sports, and the indoor stadium is a big part of your life, isn't it?
1: Yeah,
0: you
1: for
0: go
1: sure.
0: there quite often.
1: Yeah, I love it.
0: Which sports do you like to play?
1: Well, pickleball, that's really come a long way in the past... Probably two to three years. Definitely sooner for me, and I'm right into pickleball now. I love watching it, but mostly playing it. I still play basketball, and I can't actually... I work at the stadium too, so unfortunately I don't get a real full good game of pickleball, but I'm a real sport head. I love my sport, and I was just... watching the soccer this morning.
0: Oh, was it on this morning?
1: Yeah, it
0: and
1: was very good.
0: Kyle, how do you play pickleball? Is this a team sport?
1: Yes, absolutely. Yeah. And it is individual as well. So you have two players,
0: yeah.
1: Or you can have four players. And it's the same as tennis. It is mini tennis.
0: So you've got to concentrate.
1: Yeah, well, it's cool too because how you score, the server wins. The server, you only score points on serve, just like volleyball.
0: Okay, all right. So you've got a head start if you know how to play volleyball.
1: Yeah, well, you definitely know your scoring. And it was easy to pick up for me, the muscle memory. Yeah, it was
0: you're
1: really,
0: a star.
1: Really good. Sometimes, we're always learning, and that's the most exciting thing of it. To be a part of that, and also you get better and better, and it's really good, obviously really handy to be athletic, and I can really, it just works for me, pickleball, it's really good.
0: Yeah, and tell us about the soccer, like what did you think last Friday when it was on at midday? It did seem like everything was shutting down and people across the country were watching the important game of the World Cup.
1: Yeah, okay. I mustn't have caught that, but definitely very exciting.
0: Well, Australia's playing again this weekend, isn't it?
1: Yeah, that's
0: so
1: right.
0: I think it's 4 o'clock in the morning.
1: 4 a.m. on Saturday morning.
0: I'll be watching. We used to play soccer in primary school in Port Moresby, this was.
1: Wow.
0: Yeah, so it was good fun. What about you? Did you play soccer at primary school?
1: I think I did only play at school and didn't much get into soccer. I like watching it on TV, as we mentioned, the World Cup, and
0: it's got a level of skill, hasn't it?
1: Oh, absolutely, yeah.
0: Yeah.
1: Some of my favourite players are obviously the best players in the league and the World Cup.
0: All right, you are a sports fan. Now, back to music, because you attend the Gympie Muster, and have you been up to North Queensland for, what's it called, the one in Mareeba, Savannah in the Round?
1: No, I never have gone that far, but this year I wanted to go to Savannah in the Round. They had a lot of good artists.
0: Yeah, they've got Don McLean. Is that the Don McLean that we know from folk type music?
1: American Pie, yeah.
0: Yeah, Don McLean coming all the
1: songs.
0: Way up there.
1: Of course.
0: That's in September, I believe.
1: I think so.
0: So, good time for a trip.
1: Or it might be the October long weekend.
0: Oh, okay. You're up to date. And what a disappointment that we couldn't have our own country music muster this year. Because we've got the best showgrounds. It was a great venue there, but because of the economy, everyone's not free with their funds, are they? They have to hold on to their money.
1: Okay, right. Well, I haven't.
0: Yeah, so maybe next year will be bigger and better to make up for this year.
1: Okay, it might have just been that reason. I actually don't know personally. I need to find out myself, but yeah, I was a bit shocked, to be honest, or surprised, to be honest, when seeing it on social media that it was cancelled.
0: Okay, well, coming up now, I am going to play a Garth Brooks song for you, and check this one out. Shameless.

0: That was Shameless, a Garth Brooks song, especially played for you, Kyle. Now, can you tell us about your top five songs that you love?
1: Top five. Top five songs?
0: Yeah.
1: Yeah.
0: Or artists. Oh, top
1: yeah,
0: five
1: artists. I was going through them on the way here, actually. So probably Falling in Reverse, I really love. Bullet for My Valentine, A Day to Remember is my favourite. The Living End and Zebrahead.
0: Zebrahead, that sounds all right. I haven't listened to Zebrahead. We'll have to try and get that one up. And by the way, Kyle, you've got an amazing shirt on. What's on your T-shirt?
1: Well,
0: tell the listeners.
1: It's Falling in Reverse.
0: Falling
1: Their tour shirt. I saw them last year on the 18th of March up north. It was very, very good. The best sold-out show I've ever been to. And it was really, really, a really good atmosphere. And it was really great just standing up the front.
0: It means so much when you see a live concert, the vibes, and just, I'm sounding like the movie, aren't I? But you get a lot out of live music and everyone having a good time. You feel like that's what the world needs. Stop having wars, get out there and enjoy a show.
1: Yeah, absolutely.
0: Or like John Lennon said, you know, have some peace in the world through music.
1: Yeah, definitely. Yeah.
0: Imagine.
1: Yeah, of course.
0: Yeah, we'd
1: Excellent
0: love to imagine
1: song.
0: That. And in the break, Kyle, we were talking about how you like to go to different concerts. Can you tell us some of the other concerts you've been to in recent times?
1: Probably, well, I recently went to a concert up north not that long ago. Maybe not in March. I saw A Day to Remember, or in April, sorry. Up north, the same venue as Falling in Reverse played, because I think that arena holds the bigger artists. It's definitely booked through the bigger ticket seller, for sure.
0: Was
1: online
0: in
1: ticket
0: Brisbane?
1: Seller,
0: yeah,
1: up north in Brisbane, and that was really good. It was great to be a part of, being up the front for that. My favorite artist, if I'm honest. Absolutely. They're not all country music artists, actually. Surprisingly, I haven't named any of them.
0: Yeah, your
1: but
0: taste
1: I do
0: have
1: widened.
0: My
1: favorites. Yes,
0: yeah.
1: I do.
0: And I believe that you go to Tamworth.
1: I haven't been to Tamworth for the Country Music Festival, down to Tamworth for a while, since 2019.
0: Okay, I think I saw a photo of you there on Facebook. So, yeah, it was going way back.
1: Right, yeah. So I do have many of photos from that festival, but I haven't been there since for a long time.
0: Okay. How do you see Casino in the future? Have you got any creative ideas, where you'd like to see more music, or can you share some vision of perhaps how could Casino change and capture this excitement of music? What's your ideas?
1: Well, I really love how it's been going. They've fixed the road up north of Casino, and the pool, the bridge now that we've got, it's really coming together very well.
0: The showgrounds.
1: Yeah, for sure, the showgrounds. The new part of the showgrounds, I've seen, went to a few rodeos out there so far since they've done it up. They've done the car park. It's been very, very good.
0: And
1: I'm really satisfied with everything.
0: Yeah, in the near future we'll be having the heritage show. Have you been to one of those?
1: Oh, okay. No, I don't think so.
0: Well, you see the draft horses and you see the dog trials.
1: Okay.
0: And the old-fashioned tractors.
1: I did see that advertised one time, maybe last year or the year before. I think it was only last year, but definitely keep up the music for sure. I've seen a few local artists play around at the pubs here in Casino, which is really something special.
0: Yeah, that all adds the magic flavour, doesn't it?
1: Yeah, absolutely.
0: What about buskers? Do you like buskers?
1: Yeah, I do. Watching the busking.
0: Yeah, have you participated?
1: I have busked at Beef Week before. That hasn't been for a while, though. I might get back into it one day, but I do love watching the people busk, for sure.
0: Oh, that's excellent. We'll just take a break. I'll play a song and then we'll come back and talk some more.
1: Yeah, sure.
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0: You're listening to Cow FM 107.9. This show is Tell Me More, Chit Chat, This and That, and it's great to have you in the studio, Kyle. You're back on deck now, and we're just talking about one of your favourite songs with Chris Young, Who I Am With You. I was trying to get that up, but yeah, it's not playing at the moment. Let me have another try. Oh, it's a read only. So maybe we are still working on getting that one happening. Well, our radio station has been going for a fair while. I think Brenda Armfield was on radio for 35 years. How long have you been on radio for, Kyle?
1: Wow, well, I'm 35 years old right now as we speak, so that's a long time. I think I started my show, one of my first shows I was learning with Heidi McDonald, and she took me on board. It was my grandfather who actually was the first person to ask me about, why don't you come on board Cow FM?
0: Really?
1: Yeah, absolutely.
0: What was your grandfather's name and what did he do in the community?
1: Tony. He was retired, but he always was a dairy farmer, and back in his early days he was a sheep shearer,
0: yeah,
1: of course.
0: All right.
1: And he had a lot of friends in the community from sheep shearing, and to this day they're still around, and he used to always talk to them.
0: Oh, very
1: good.
0: Keep
1: in touch with them.
0: Yeah, he was a great grandfather. I listen to your show sometimes, and you show enormous respect for him, and you share his love of music, don't you?
1: Yeah, definitely.
0: Yep. Thank you so much for coming in today and chatting with me. And we can all look forward to more of you on the radio station, and we wish you well for the future. And now I've got your song, Who I Am With You, with Chris Young. So thank you and goodbye.
1: Thank you so much, Helen. Yeah, always a pleasure coming in here.
0: It's been fun to chat.
1: Absolutely.

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Located at the corner of Summerland Way and Stapleton Avenue, South Casino, next to the tourist information.

That was Can the Can with Suzy Quatro. Okay, moving right on. This is an announcement, and then I'll be back to say goodbye shortly.

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2: 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So that's terrific. Okay, I have to say that I've enjoyed today immensely, and it was good to chat with Kyle Langford. You can listen to him on Mondays from 1 p.m. to 4 p.m. Kyle's amazing hits. So listen up, everyone. He's got lots to share. And coming up after my program today will be Carl. Carl plays Brunch with Burnsy, which is a variety of modern sounds from 11 till 2, followed by Maddie Mayer from 2 to 4, Friendship Soft Pop Music, and Carl Burns will be back with Drive Time from 4 to 6, and Ray Campbell will be on at 6, going from 6 till 9 with Yogi's Choice. So there you go. You won't be short of good music. And we've got extra music tunes on our computer now, so we can let loose. Right. Next week I won't be here having time out. Yeah, my daughter and granddaughter are coming from Melbourne, so that's fantastic. Can't wait to see them. And I'm very much looking forward to being back in the chair in a fortnight's time. Okay, I've got a special Christmas song for you now, just to get in the Christmas in July spirit. Here we go with Old Tannenbaum.

0: Thank you for listening to Tell Me More, Chit Chat, This and That. We're just coming up to the news, and I hope you are out there enjoying some good weather, driving around or at work. And coming up after the news will, of course, be Carl. Okay, have a great Wednesday, everyone, and goodbye from me. I'll see you in a fortnight's time.
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3: Hello, I'm Laura Devoy. Musicians, writers and other creatives are appealing to the federal government to ensure multinational AI companies aren't provided copyright exemptions. The IT industry is pushing for

0: the text and data mining exemptions to avoid seeking artists' consent and providing remuneration for the use of their creative works. Musician Paul Dempsey says only last year creatives reached out to the Albanese government to ensure copyright laws would not be watered down.
1: The idea that copyright law should be watered down or chiselled away at to provide a freebie or a handout to gigantic multinational, multi-billion dollar companies to train their AI models makes absolutely no sense to me. I simply don't get it.
0: One person has died and two others are fighting for life after a house fire on the Gold Coast last night, which police are treating as suspicious. A 38-year-old man died at the scene, while two others aged 44 and 84 suffered life-threatening burns. A 59-year-old woman suffered non-life-threatening injuries, while another 38-year-old man managed to escape the blaze with no physical injuries. Detective Superintendent Chris Ahern says police were called to the house last week.
2: There was a disturbance between two of the gentlemen that lived at that house. It was alleged that some police took some action in the form of a police protection notice and a domestic violence protection order was issued by the court earlier this week.
0: Solar Citizens is calling on energy retailers to reward the millions of households who are producing their own energy. From today, some households will face an increase in fixed fees to remain connected to the central power grid. CEO Heidi Douglas told National Radio News solar households shouldn't be punished with higher energy bills.
3: There's 4.5 million people who are producing their own energy, and we need to get a smarter energy system that rewards these consumers, rewards the fact that they're bringing down energy prices for everybody, and stop trying to penalise people for doing the right thing.
0: An Australian man accused of murdering a Thai teenager near Bangkok is reportedly being investigated over two similar unsolved cases. Simon Peter Carman has been charged with murder and putting the 17-year-old girl's body in a suitcase. The girl's family has called for him to be executed if found guilty. The death penalty is legal in Thailand. Police say the two other unsolved suspected murder cases involved similar crime scenes, and they're looking into any links with the Australian man. Private patients in public hospitals now have access to more information about their rights. Lewis Donaldson has the details.
4: From today, public hospitals will need to complete and submit a new national claim form to receive payment from private health insurers for treatment provided to privately insured patients. It's estimated 3 in 10 patients who elect to be treated as a private patient in a public hospital are charged an out-of-pocket cost. Private Healthcare Australia, the peak body representing health insurers, says in many cases these patients are unaware of the charges after making a private election. The peak body says the new form will deliver transparency around private treatment and will better protect patients from bill shock for costs health funds cannot legally cover.
0: Turning to sport, in tennis, a big upset at Wimbledon. Men's fourth seed Ben Shelton is out of the Grand Slam tournament. The American went down to Finland's Otto Virtanen in 5 sets. In the women's draw, 8th seed Elina Svitolina lost her match in straight sets.
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7: Good morning to everyone out there. I hope your morning is travelling nicely and will continue to do so. I'm hanging around till about 2 o'clock. And so the first song I've got up now is by Little River Band, and the song's called Call Change. And when I first heard this song, it just reminded me of night fishing with my father. Dad and I would go out night fishing, And it was just so good. The moon, you know, like shining on the water, shining on you, and you just put the lines in and you catch a bit of breakfast, and it was just nice. And that's what this song just flashes back to, when I used to be fishing with Dad. And it's a Little River Band and Cool Change.

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people out there in the land of radio, I have a weather update for you. And the date is the 1st of the 7th, 2026, and a pinch and a punch for the 1st of the month, and a gentle pinch and a gentle punch for the 1st of the month. The temperature will be between 12 and 20. In Casino at the moment, it's around about 18 degrees. It's going to be sunny. There may be fog in the morning and it will be thick in places. UV is moderate, humidity is normal, air quality is good. The wind is north at about 6 kilometres. Sunset will be around about 5 p.m. and sunrise tomorrow will be around about 6:40. And that is the weather update for the 1st of the 7th, 2026. Temperature between 12 and 20. In Casino at the moment, it's around about 18 degrees. It's sunny, UV moderate, humidity normal, air quality good. The wind is around about coming from the north at about 6 kilometres. And the wind may be getting a bit lighter. It's about 6 k's. It may be even lighter in the evening. Sunset will be around about 5 p.m. and sunrise tomorrow morning will be around about 6:40 a.m.

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Okay, we're going to hear from the fabulous Katie Brook. She's a Mumblegum girl originally, and even now she is a Mumblegum girl. And this song's called Everyone's Enemy.

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2: All right, out there, we're going to hear from someone called Wilson. And it's spelt like Wilson, like W-I-L-S-N. Wilson. Unreal. Anyway, it's called The Way.

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1: All right, out there, we're going to hear from a band called Deep Purple. And this would have to be, I've got two main songs, and one of them's Black Night, and that's the first Deep Purple song I ever heard, and me and me mates just played it over and over, trying to get it right in our heads. And this is my, so they're equal firsts, and this song's called Stormbringer by Deep Purple.

0: The Northern Rivers Military Museum is open Tuesdays and Thursdays from 9 a.m. to 3 p.m. The displays protect and preserve military history important to the Northern Rivers District. The Military Museum showcases memorabilia in remembrance of local service personnel in the past and present theatres of war and peacekeeping missions around the world. The Northern Rivers Military Museum, located at the corner of Summerland Way and Stapleton Avenue, South Casino, next to the Tourist Information Centre.
1: Okay, we're going to hear from a band called Toto, and the song's called Hold the Line.

0: National Radio News.
1: Hello, I'm Laura Devoy. An Australian author says the practice of tech companies mining creative works without permission or compensation amounts to a crime. Anna Funder is among a group of creatives in Canberra today appealing to the federal government to ensure multinational AI companies aren't provided copyright exemptions. Ms. Funder says copyright is important for all creatives to make a living and for cultural identity.
2: Anthropic has been here lobbying our government to get rid of copyright. They are not acting in good faith. They've tried it on and Hollywood sent them packing in California, but they haven't come to rights holders here in this room and the groups that represent us. It's not difficult to negotiate consent and payment. They just haven't done it. They don't want to do it. They want to gut the system.
1: The Consumer Watchdog has welcomed new standardised mobile coverage maps, which are now required to be published by telcos. Lewis Donaldson reports.
3: Under new rules, which came into effect yesterday,

0: Mobile network operators must publish maps showing 4G and 5G coverage across Australia using standardised categories of good, moderate, basic or no coverage. They must also maintain online registers of resolved network outages. The Australian Communications and Media Authority says it will give consumers clearer and comparable information. The Australian Competition and Consumer Commission has welcomed the changes. It says reliable mobile coverage is essential, particularly in regional, rural and remote communities.
1: The development of a soft robotic model of the human heart, which can mimic disease, has opened the door to better heart treatments. Shannon Kirkwood has more.
2: UNSW researchers have developed a fully synthetic robotic heart which can reproduce the complex movements and internal structures of the human heart. The device is able to accurately reproduce processes in a real heart where cardiac valves leak or blood flows backwards. It's hoped the soft robot can provide a better understanding of heart conditions, reduce reliance on animal testing, and provide doctors with patient-specific models to plan treatments before procedures.
1: The New South Wales Anti-Corruption Commission has announced a public inquiry into possible offences under the Electoral Funding Act. Operation Rosny has been looking into allegations people associated with the Liberal Party solicited or accepted political donations, including from prohibited donors, in amounts that were not declared or exceeded caps. It's alleged donations were made for the purposes of recruiting or renewing members of the Liberal Party and for damaging the career of a former Liberal state MP. 50 finalists have been selected for the 2026 Pro Heart Outback Art Prize. Hosted by the Broken Hill City Art Gallery, the competition showcases works which reflect the spirit and diversity of the Australian Outback. There were 319 entries. Five local artists are among the finalists. The exhibition will open and the winner will be announced at the end of this month. The Northern Territory town of Katherine is today celebrating its 100th birthday. Katherine began as a small frontier settlement situated on the Katherine River south of Darwin. It was on the Australian Overland Telegraph Line, which sent messages between Adelaide and Darwin. Now it's home to more than 11,000 people and is a centre for agriculture, defence and tourism. Residents will come together at the showgrounds tonight with celebrations coinciding with Territory Day. Turning to sport, the final match of the day at the FIFA World Cup is about to get underway. Mexico is taking on Ecuador in Mexico City. Kickoff was delayed by an hour due to adverse weather. The winner will advance to the round of 16.
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1: Okay, we're going to hear from a band called U2. And the song's called Beautiful Day.

Well, people out there, it's Burnsy, and I have a weather update for you. Okay, the date is the 1st of the 7th, 2026. The temperature will be between 12 and 20. Well, it's gone up 1 degree because in Casino, it's around about 21 degrees. So there you go. The temperature will be, well, it might be 12 and 20 everywhere else in New South Wales. But here in Casino is 21 degrees. It's going to be sunny. There may be fog in the morning and it will be thick in some places. UV is moderate. Humidity is normal, air quality is good. The wind is north at about 7 kilometres and it'll be getting lighter, like below 7, and towards the evening. Sunrise will be around about 6:40 in the morning and sunset will be 5 p.m. thereabouts. And that is the weather update for the 1st of the 7th, 2026, temperature between 1 and 20, except in Casino where it's 21 degrees. That's going to be sunny, UV moderate, humidity normal, air quality is good, fog in the morning, and it may be thick in some places. It was around my area, thick as. Wind north 7 kilometres, getting light in the evening. Sunset will be 5 p.m. and sunrise will be around about 6:40 a.m.

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2: Okay, we're going to hear from the fantastic Baker Boy. 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
1: Okay, we're going to hear from a band called Stray Cats, and the song's called Stray Cat Strut.

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1: Okay, we're going to hear from a band called In Excess. Yes, In Excess. And the song's called New Sensation.

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1: Hello, I'm Shannon Kirkwood. The Consumer Watchdog has, for the first time, exercised its new powers to block the opening of a major supermarket in Western Australia. Coles wanted to acquire the lease of a vacant site in Kalgoorlie to develop a supermarket and liquor store, but the Australian Competition and Consumer Commission said such a move would have an impact on competition in the retail supply of groceries by supermarkets in the city. It's the first time such a decision has been made. The Federal Opposition says the government might be investing in housing, but it's still not reaching its targets. The building approvals data for May, released today by the Bureau of Statistics, reveal a 1.1% fall, the third consecutive monthly decline. Shadow Housing Minister Andrew Bragg says the government simply isn't addressing the supply side of the housing equation.
2: I'm not a house price forecaster, but what I can tell you is the fundamentals are crooked, because you've got a population growth which is strong and you've got a housing supply system which is very small. So ultimately, in the long run, you are going to see price pressures and you are going to see affordability get worse because they haven't addressed the fundamentals.
1: Meantime, new figures from PropTrack show national home values have also fallen for a third consecutive month. The biggest falls were in Sydney and Perth, which both dropped 0.5%. Melbourne and Canberra declined 0.4%. New anti-scam protections for text messages have come into effect today. The Australian Communications Consumer Action Network says the protections come as fraudsters increasingly pick up new methods to target customers. CEO Carol Bennett has told National Radio News the new measures will make it harder for scammers to imitate trusted businesses and organisations.

0: organisations.
1: This is beneficial because we know that scams are increasing. We saw 18 million text message scams in 2025 alone. So verification of SMS messages will give assurance to consumers that they are actually receiving a message from the source that it claims to be.
0: Interpol has issued an international alert in the global search to locate an Australian man missing in Mexico. The last location for 35-year-old Jesse Brizzese was the resort town of Riviera Maya, south of Cancun, on June the 3rd. The Department of Foreign Affairs and Trade, Western Australia Police and local Mexican authorities are part of the global search efforts. A study has found removing barriers like transport, clinic availability and wait times is key to improving the First Nations vaccination gap. Laura Devoy has the story.
2: Researchers from the University of Queensland say there's strong support for immunisation in Aboriginal and Torres Strait Islander communities. In 2024, coverage for Aboriginal and Torres Strait Islander children was close to the 95% target associated with herd immunity by age 5. 90% of Indigenous children were fully vaccinated at age 1, but only 88% by age 2. Study co-author Cindy Tyson says improving access to healthcare, including more flexible services and bringing care closer to families, can make a real difference.
0: Turning to sport now, the schedule for the WNBL's upcoming season, which will include its newest franchise, has been unveiled today. 109 games will be broadcast live, with the season getting underway on the 15th of October. It's then when history will be made, when the Tasmania Jewels make their debut against the Geelong Venom. And France and Norway have advanced to the round of 16 at the FIFA World Cup. France defeated Sweden 3-0 today, while Norway had a 2-1 win over Ivory Coast. Mexico and Ecuador are currently in action.
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5: 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And this is my last hour, yeah. I won't say it again, I've said it twice. I'm going to play Little River Band. And the song is called Help Is On Its Way.

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1: Okay, we're going to hear from a bloke called Bruce Springsteen, and the song's called Glory Days.

All right, people out there in the land of radio, I have found this. And the people at Dyraaba are having a bus trip once again. And they haven't got down where they're going. I'll tell you how to find that information out. But most of the trips just go to places, really. Probably a market somewhere, you know, up the hill. But anyway, it's on August the 9th, so I thought I'd tell you now, so you've got a while to just get your heads together. It's going to cost $30, and that includes morning tea and a few other things that go on. And yes, so for further information on the bus trip destination and pickup points, please phone Veronica on 6667 1101. So that's for the Dyraaba Hall bus trip, and it leaves Dyraaba Hall at 7 a.m. in the morning, and then it goes to other places, pickup points along the way. And that is August the 9th. It'll cost you $30. And for bus trip destination and the pickup points, please phone Veronica on 6667 1101. And we're going to hear from Charles Piasi, and the song's called Up to Us.

0: The Northern Rivers Military Museum is open Tuesdays and Thursdays from 9 a.m. to 3 p.m. The Military Museum showcases memorabilia in remembrance of local service personnel in the past and present theatres of war and peacekeeping missions around the world. Located at the corner of Summerland Way and Stapleton Avenue, South Casino, next to the Tourist Information Centre.
1: Okay, we're going to hear from Tammy Nielsen, and the song's called Hey, Bus Driver.

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2: All right. We're going to, this song I'm going to put out to Lee, and it's by George Ezra, and it's called Shotgun.

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1: Well, people out there, I'll say goodbye now just in case I forget. And up next is the bubbly Maddie. She'll be coming in and taking Cal through for a couple of hours, doing her thing. Just whatever Maddie wants to do, it'll be happening and everyone will love it, as I do. And after her, I'll be back. I'll be hanging around for a couple of hours and I'll be putting in time before the yogi comes on. So that's about it. And next up is a band called Jethro Tull. And this song's called Locomotive Breath.

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3: Hello, I'm Shannon Kirkwood. Motorists are paying more for fuel today as the fuel excise relief is halved. The 32 cents a litre cut has been reduced to 16 cents for the next month. National data suggests unleaded petrol and diesel prices have risen on average 5 cents per litre today. New firearm licence terms are among the reforms which have come into effect in New South Wales today. The state government's reforms are in response to the December Bondi terror attack in which 15 people were killed. Among the second phase of the reforms, reducing firearm licences from 5 to 2 years, mandatory identity verification when applying for a licence, and tighter safety regulations for a firearm permit to acquire. The Shooters, Fishers and Farmers Party says the reforms are an attack on law-abiding firearm owners. A national report warns Australians living with mental health challenges continue to face stigma. The National Mental Health Commission's report card shows around 70% of people experienced discrimination in at least one area of life. CEO David McGrath says the findings are confronting.
4: Stigma and discrimination is a major issue, and this report card provides a quantitative evidence base, and it also allows us to have a national picture of what's happening and to reference those challenges into the Australian community's understanding. So the report card is the first attempt to do that on a national basis on a large scale.
3: If you or someone you know needs support, you can call Lifeline on 13 11 14. The future of Victorian Liberal MP Moira Deeming is set to be decided on Friday. The Victorian Liberal Party's state executive will meet on Friday evening with Liberal leader Jess Wilson, saying Ms Deeming's candidacy ahead of the state election in November will be considered. The meeting follows a police investigation into an alleged assault reported by Ms Deeming. Police concluded there was no offence carried out by her colleague Matthew Guy. Mr Guy is demanding an apology. Ms Deeming says she misunderstood the technical meaning of the term headlock, but won't be apologising. Australians are being called on to support the Great Sarcoma Plankathon as today marks the start of Sarcoma Awareness Month. It's one of Australia's deadliest cancers affecting young people, yet the Australia and New Zealand Sarcoma Association says

0: research remains critically underfunded and overlooked. CEO Dr. Denise Caruso says because sarcomas are rare, awareness is low and diagnosis is often delayed.
1: Sadly, one in three diagnosed with sarcoma will not survive beyond 5 years after diagnosis. It has a disproportionate impact on children, teenagers, and young adults, accounting for around 20% of cancers diagnosed in adolescents and young adults. Despite this, sarcoma receives less than 1% of cancer research funding in Australia, and highlighting the need for greater awareness, investment, and support for research.
0: And Solar Citizens is celebrating the one-year wedding anniversary of their mascots, Ms. Solar Power and Mr. Battery. The couple united in celebration of the beginning of the home battery rebate 1 year ago today. CEO Heidi Douglas told National Radio News it is encouraging to see how far Australia has come over that time.
2: And they're excited, as we are, that there are now 450,000 batteries across Australia that have taken direct advantage of this home battery rebate. And that's bringing down the power prices for everybody across the grid as they've replaced peak coal and gas electricity usage.
0: To spot now in AFL, Fremantle coach Justin Longmuir has thrown his support behind assistant Jamie Graham to take on a senior coaching role this season while continuing his role with the Dockers. Graham is one of the names which is reportedly being targeted by Carlton in its search to fill its senior vacancy.
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That is Keep on Walking of Vernon Kinney. Love it. You just heard A Man of Like a Woman and R from Shania. That is beautiful. I'd like to share with you with of my favorite ABBA songs. This is Thank You for the Music, Hasumahana, and My Life and My Life. So the first song I'm playing is Thank You for the Music. This is ABBA, and this is for you.

Historical Museum in Walker Street is open Wednesday, Thursday and Friday from 10 a.m. till 2 p.m. and it's well worth a visit. Thanks to them, we have the Casino Historical Walk. There are 19 signs, each with interesting stories from the past. A free brochure to guide your walk is available from the museum and the Visitor Information Centre. To find out more, you can visit the museum and have a chat or phone the secretary on 0478 704 772.

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We'd love to see you on the third Sunday of each month in the upstairs auditorium at the Casino RSM Club. Whether you like to sing, play an instrument, or just like to tap your feet, you'll be most welcome to join us from 10 a.m. on the third Sunday of the month with an open invitation to visiting artists. For more information about the Casino Country Music Club, please ring Carol on 0499 147 476.

The Northern Rivers Military Museum is open Tuesdays and Thursdays from 9 a.m. to 3 p.m. The Military Museum showcases memorabilia in remembrance of local service personnel in the past and present theatres of war and peacekeeping missions around the world. Located at the corner of Summerland Way and Stapleton Avenue, South Casino, next to the tourist information.

0: exemptions. The IT industry is pushing for the text and data mining exemptions to avoid seeking artists' consent and providing remuneration for the use of their creative works. Musician Paul Dempsey says only last year creatives reached out to the federal government to ensure copyright laws would not be watered down.
1: The idea that copyright law should be watered down or chiselled away at to provide a freebie or a handout to gigantic multinational, multi-billion dollar companies to train their AI models makes absolutely no sense to me. I simply don't get it.
0: And with the National Environment Protection Agency opening its doors today, it's being urged to make a tangible difference. Shannon Kirkwood has the details.
2: The Australian Conservation Foundation says it is a landmark day and it's critical the National Environment Protection Agency uses its powers to enforce the rules. Nature campaigner Darcy Carruthers says the ACF will be closely following the watchdog as it's referred a third of its open cases to the agency and will be ensuring it sends a clear message of the compliance expected from all industries. The ACF has identified deforestation as a major concern, saying most of it is being driven by expanding pasture for beef cattle.
0: The consumer watchdog has for the first time exercised new powers to block a major supermarket from opening

0: another store in the Western Australian city of Kalgoorlie. The Australian Competition and Consumer Commission determined the planned move by Coles would have had an impact on competition in the retail supply of groceries by supermarkets in the city. And in the top end, there's just a few hours to go until Cracker Night gets underway. Today is Territory Day, which celebrates the anniversary of the Northern Territory's self-government. It is the only day of the year where Australians can legally buy and set off fireworks without a permit. Territorians can legally set off fireworks between 6 p.m. and 11 p.m. And to sport, Mexico has joined France and Norway in the round of 16 at the FIFA World Cup today. Mexico beat Ecuador 2-0. Earlier today, France sent Sweden packing with a 3-0 win, and Norway secured a 2-1 win over Ivory Coast.
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This is We Go Together from the musical of Grease. This is one of my favorite songs, so this is for you.

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I think I'm actually just beginning to realize what that song means. Last year I had a wonderful experience. I went to Nashville and I recorded a new album of songs. I got to write with some really wonderful writers down there. So I'd like to sing you a song from that album that is very precious to me.

That is beautiful. That is Embraceable You of the Love Songs. I say goodbye to you and thank you for listening to me with my mix of songs. I got Taylor Swift is my last song for today. The news is running back on. And I like to share everyone that it's okay. I know it's hard when you feel happy or feel blessed. This is a song that I didn't like. It's called The Best Day, and it's my favorite song. So I'd like to say goodbye to you, and stay warm when it's winter days.

0: Good afternoon, I'm Alyssa Delfs. The Prime Minister has defended the federal government's tax cuts in Question Time. From today, Labor's cuts take effect, returning $268 a year to taxpayers. Speaking to the Prime Minister, Nationals MP Alison Penfold asked if the 70-cent a day tax cut has already been eaten up by inflation, unlike the Coalition's tax indexation plan, which could deliver $400 instead.
1: And I'm asked about the tax cuts today, and by coalition policy, believe it or not, Mr. Speaker. I have been that lucky because coalition policy for the tax cut that came in today was to come into this parliament, if they were successful, on May 3 last year, and to reverse it. So their policy was zero.
0: That was Anthony Albanese's response. Passing cold fronts are bringing widespread storm activity to parts of central Australia today, with severe storms, flooding and strong winds in the south. The Bureau of Meteorology's Angus Hines has the forecast for the rest of the afternoon.
2: A band of wet and stormy weather races eastwards. That's going to bring some pretty active conditions through interior parts of New South Wales, much of Victoria, southern inland Queensland, as well as the northern parts of Tasmania. As this band does sweep eastwards today, the main threat is going to be the potential for severe thunderstorms.
0: Firearms holders in New South Wales will face new laws from today. Shannon Kirkwood has the details.
3: The state government's reforms are in response to the deadly December Bondi terror attack. Among the second phase of the reforms, reducing firearm licences from 5 to 2 years, mandatory identity verification when applying for a licence, and tighter safety regulations for a firearm permit to acquire, while decision-making functions will also be streamlined. State Police and Counterterrorism Minister Yasmin Catley says owning a firearm is a privilege, not a right, and the new laws are ultimately aimed at reducing the number of firearms in the community. But the Shooters, Fishers and Farmers Party says the reforms are an attack on law-abiding firearms holders.
0: One in three Australians diagnosed with sarcoma will not survive beyond 5 years, and young people are disproportionately affected. It's the statistic being shared during Sarcoma Awareness Month. Sarcoma represents around 20% of cancer diagnosis in adolescents and young adults. Australia and New Zealand Sarcoma Association CEO Dr. Denise Caruso says sarcoma is easily overlooked in young people as a sports injury.
4: Sarcomas are actually more than 100 different kinds of tumours. So one of the biggest challenges is that symptoms often mimic far more common conditions, meaning warning signs can be easily overlooked. A lump may be dismissed as harmless, while persistent pain can be mistaken for a sports injury or growing pains, particularly in the younger population.
0: And the Australian Defence Force drone racing team has claimed its seventh military international drone racing tournament title in the United States, competing against teams from the United Kingdom and the United States. Last month's win continued a run for the Australian team. Drone racer and high school teacher Corporal William Maloney says the competition encourages valuable skills and helps to build a deep pool of talented and experienced drone pilots across the ADF. Taking a look at sport now, in tennis at Wimbledon, Australian Daria Kasatkina will be in action in the second round of the women's singles this evening, while James

0: Duckworth and Alex de Minaur will be on the court early tomorrow morning in the second round of the men's singles.
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3: 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First up, Seamless is a drive. Hold on. Zoom. Yes. Drive time. So I'll start off with a drive song. And this is the Beatles. And the song's called Drive My Car.

0: Tune in Sunday afternoons from 3 till 6 for Salute, Musica Italiano with Donna Maria and Nick.
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2: Okay, out there we're going to hear a bit of Cold Chisel. And this song's called No Sense.

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1: 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And this song's called Waking Up Tired.

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2: Okay, out there, we're going to hear from Machinations, and the song's called Pressure Sway.

0: National Radio News.
1: Hello, I'm Alyssa Delfs. The Defence Minister says Australia is observing the UN Nuclear Weapon Prohibition Treaty. Today marks 80 years since the US government began nuclear testing in the Marshall Islands. And in question time, Richard Marles was asked when the government will listen to the Pacific and sign the UN treaty. Providing an answer, Mr. Marles says the government has some concerns about the document.
2: But the first goes to the question of the enforcement architecture around the ban treaty. The second is its interaction with the non-proliferation treaty and wanting to make sure that it doesn't undermine it. And the third goes to the universality of the signatories to the ban treaty. Right now there is no nuclear weapons state which is participating in it.
1: International student fees have been quietly increased for the second time so far this year, sparking criticism from sector leaders who have accused the government of exploitation. On March 1, non-refundable application fees for temporary graduate visas were doubled from $2,300 to $4,600, making Australia the most expensive in the world for graduates wanting to stay here. Today, the fees rose again to $5,750. International officer at the National Union of Students, Aria Mussad, says the government is sending a message that Australia only has room for its richest students. There's been a third consecutive monthly decline in building approvals. The Australian Bureau of Statistics data for May, released today, reveals a 1.1% fall. The ABS says it was driven by a 10% fall in private dwellings, excluding houses, while the total number of dwelling approvals is 5.3% higher in year-on-year terms. A study has found removing barriers like transport, clinic availability and wait times is key to improving the First Nations vaccination gap. Laura Devoy has the story.
3: Researchers from the University of Queensland say there's strong support for immunisation in Aboriginal and Torres Strait Islander communities. In 2024, coverage for Aboriginal and Torres Strait Islander children was close to the 95% target associated with herd immunity by age 5. 90% of Indigenous children were fully vaccinated at age 1, but only 88% by age 2. Study co-author Cindy Tyson says improving access to healthcare, including more flexible services and bringing care closer to families, can make a real difference.
1: And a review of a small segment of Australian defence projects has revealed blowouts costing taxpayers $29 billion. It comes under the biggest reform of the department in decades, with the federal government promising to overhaul the industry to reduce significant project delays and waste of public funds, as record amounts are committed to military spending. A delivery group which consolidates three areas of defence, including the Guided Weapons and Explosive Ordnance Group, began operating today. About a dozen projects were reviewed, which found costs had increased by 38% before any contracts were signed, amounting to that $29 billion. And taking a look at sport now, France and Norway have advanced to the round of 16 at the FIFA World Cup. France defeated Sweden 3-0 today, while Norway had a 2-1 win over Ivory Coast. This afternoon, Mexico defeated Ecuador 2-0. It marks the first time in 40 years, excluding 2022 in Qatar, that Mexico has gone beyond the first round of the knockouts.
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2: 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And this song's called Washing Dishes.

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Well, people out there, I'll just let you know that I've been getting into this lady lately, music-wise, lately, and her name is Debbie Davis. And so I'm going to put on a song of hers. And she's a... so this is the song I'm putting on, Can't Find the Blues by Debbie Davis.

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2: All right. I'm going to put on Alternate 5 Blues Band. Man, these names. Alternate 5 Blues Band. They get complicated, don't they? Some of these people that are, you know. Alternate 5 Blues Band, yes. Anyway, the song's called Too Bad to Make Up.

Well, people out there, I'll say goodbye now, just in case I forget. The yogi has arrived, so everyone can just relax. He'll be here after the news, 6 o'clock, and he'll be doing his thing. So I'll hopefully I'll be back next Wednesday, just enjoying myself. So check you later. Now I'm going to put on Debbie Davis again because I just like her at the moment. And boy, she can play guitar and sing, can't she? And she's all right. Writes good songs. So anyway, we're going to hear Debbie Davis again, and the song's called "I Just Came to Play."

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1: Hello, I'm Alyssa Delfs. As the Royal Commission on Anti-Semitism and Social Cohesion continues, social media platforms are being put under the microscope. Andrew Obola from the online Hate Prevention Institute told the Inquiry today that X and Reddit remove only a fraction of anti-Semitic posts from their sites, as artificial intelligence raises the risk of hate speech flourishing online. Mr. Obola, who has researched hate speech for more than a decade, says both platforms removed less than a quarter of posts flagged as being anti-Semitic. Reddit deleted 17%, while X was slightly better at 24%. YouTube, LinkedIn and Telegram removed just over 40%. TikTok deleted 62%, while Facebook removed 54%. The Prime Minister has defended the changes brought in today as property values see the biggest monthly decline since 2022. New data from Cotality shows in June house prices fell 0.4% nationally. The Leader of the Opposition asked the government to guarantee that prices would not fall further. Speaking in Question Time today, Anthony Albanese defended changes to negative gearing and the capital gains tax discount.
2: Our housing policies are aimed at giving young people a fair crack. And we've changed the system so that this Saturday, if a young couple turn up at an auction, they're not competing versus an investor.
1: Despite legal doubts and a six-month delay, the Australian Electoral Commission is poised to deliver its biggest federal overhaul in four decades. The reforms include the expedited identification of donors who give $5,000 or more, campaign spending caps and donor limits. The reforms passed Parliament in February 2025 and were due to come into effect today, but have been pushed back to the start of 2027. Wet weather is on the way for parts of the country tomorrow, with some areas set to see a solid dousing of snow. South Australia and New South Wales are in for some severe conditions like storms and strong winds, with warnings issued for flooding and damaging gusts. The Bureau of Meteorology's Alana Cherney says meantime conditions in the west will be settled.
3: To start with, we're going to watch the clearance of this first cold front, associated rain and storms move offshore and into the Tasman. We then have a second cold front moving through our southeastern states later in the day. Across the country, this next high-pressure ridge is moving into the west, bringing much more settled conditions. Just some isolated shower activity across the southern and western coasts of Western Australia.
1: And with the National Environmental Protection Agency opening its doors today, it's being urged to make a tangible difference. Shannon Kirkwood has the details.
4: The Australian Conservation Foundation says it is a landmark day and it's critical the National Environment Protection Agency uses its powers to enforce the rules. Nature campaigner Darcy Carruthers says the ACF will be closely following the watchdog as it's referred a third of its open cases to the agency and will be ensuring it sends a clear message of the compliance expected from all industries. The ACF has identified deforestation as a major concern, saying most of it is being driven by expanding pasture for beef cattle.
1: And taking a look at sport now, in AFL, Fremantle coach Justin Longmuir has thrown his support behind assistant Jamie Graham to take on a senior coach role while continuing his position with the Dockers. Graham is one of the names which is reportedly being targeted by Carlton in its search to fill a senior vacancy.
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0: Good evening, Casino. Ray Campbell now at the panel, and I'll be here with you for a while, so sit back, relax and enjoy. And we're going to hit the night with a few songs from the old Daniel O'Donnell. A few of the old classic songs he sang a few years back. And here, sit back, relax and enjoy. And our time, yeah, I'll give you the time. It's 7 minutes past the hour of six.

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I'm Ray Campbell. 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

0: There we go. That's a few numbers sing there by Daniel O'Donnell. And our time now is 25 minutes past the hour of 6.
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And our time now is 2 minutes to the hour of seven. And you're listening to your community station, 2COW 107.9 on the FM. I'm Ray Campbell, and this is Yogi's Choice. And now we're going to play a few songs of Brian Lenton's. So if you like Brian, sit back and relax. I'm going to play, well, most of his album anyhow, so sit back and enjoy.

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2: 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I'm Ray Campbell, this is Yogi's Choice, and we're playing a album of Brian Lenton's. This is brought out by Lindsay Butler Studio, so sit back, relax and enjoy it.

best. And I hollered out like a drunken lout, was the emu from the west. Yeah, she's gotta be emu export when we're getting on the grog. Gotta be emu export, mate, she's a bloody good

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Many were the times that they had strayed from that straight and narrow track.

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And one of the council workers told me that she'd been dead 3 days when found. Oh, it was a drug overdose, so the coroner said, and the snob said justice done. Ah, but I know that she'd taken the easy way out to dodge the gauntlet.

All around the heat waves shimmer, and the cool spring waters glimmer, and the bushland is as quiet as the grave. Then to his mares I hear him calling, as now the night is falling, and the shadows of the nighttime hide the day. And in dreams at night I see him, see his blood-red nostrils flaring, see the pride and courage burn within his eyes. Fade like a ghost into the shadows, into a dark unknown tomorrow, and I pray that his flame of life will never die.

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One night I had a dream that I was walking with the Lord. The waves and surf were crashing as we strolled together along the shore. And then, across the clear blue skies, flashed visions of my past. Scenes from bygone days that were never meant to last. In each scene I noticed footprints set clearly in the sand. And mostly there were two sets right from where they first began. One set mine and one the Lord's, as he held my hand. Footprints down my path of life, footprints in the sand. Then I stopped and I looked again, and much to my surprise, there was often just one set of footprints along my path of life. And it was at the saddest and the lowest times that it seemed I walked alone. So I turned and I asked the Lord why he should leave me on my own. I said, Lord, you once told me that should I follow you, you would always walk beside me and help to see me through. And yet in those troubled times when I needed your guiding hand, I notice along my path of life one set of footprints in the sand. I just can't understand it, Lord, why you'd leave my side when I most needed you to help hold back the tide. Then the Lord said, my precious child, and he took me by the hand. And he said, I never left you to walk alone along the sand. At times, one set of footprints is all you see, and I know it's true, because throughout all your troubled times, it was then that I carried you.

Well, there we go. There's some songs from, who was singing that there? Brian Lenton, of course. And you are listening to your community station, 2COW 107.9 on the FM. I'm Ray Campbell, and this is Yogi's Choice.

That was Donna Pargo in US of America, or United States. The time now is 20 minutes past the hour of 8.

That was Linda Anderson listening to a country song. Now we might play a bit of a country song, eh? This old fella from New Zealand by the name of Tex Morton. And he's going to sing us some songs from the good old days. So if you like old Tex, sit back and listen and just relax.

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He went to Cunanara, now they call him Dusty Slim. I like Kevin Shegog, there's a voice that's true. He likes mountain women.

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I like old Chad Morgan, it's true and you can back it. Only man can eat an apple through a tennis racket. Burn another poor kid, throw him on the fire. Throw his guitar with him, make the flame go higher. Here's a funny looking one, I think it is a bewitch. Troy Sheila with him, I don't know which is which. I like good old Athol, listen to him smile. He's our boy, the real McCoy from the Apple Isle. Pretty poor old Lucky, he's tearing out his hair. He hasn't got a

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All have their private gatherings where they can meet for kicks. But all are welcome at our club. We stand around the spoon. You haven't one in your town yet. You will have pretty soon. They'll argue over anything or nothing much at all. Like who's the greatest stirrer, the daddy of them all. Now I'm not a blue promoter, but just between we two, I think I know the champion, and it is Y-O-U. So welcome to the club, my friend, do pull up a chair. Why, you're the greatest stirrer-upper we've seen anywhere.

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We get into it even deeper, right up to our necks. We cover sports and weather and local gossip too. Well, you're highly recommended, sir. Let's see what you can do. Give us a demonstration, just a chance remark, whether it be true or not, or shooting in the dark. And if it stirs up trouble, I'm

Your subtle method, your professional technique. 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You say we're only amateurs, we're not too good at all. And now you tell us where to put that paddle on the wall. That, sir, is our emblem, and we can stick it where? Why, that remark just earned for you the presidential chair. You say we are the weakest mob you've seen in any pub. You say you wouldn't condescend to join our stupid club. Ooh, isn't he a sneaky one? Now there'll be some fun. You've stirred up all the members. I say jolly well, well done.

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'Twas the poorhouse van. The boys then pointed to their dad and cried, "There is your man." Just then a manly form appeared and pushed right through the crowd. "Stop that, you brutes," the stranger

You thought you'd surprise him. You've been out of town. You brought some old school friends. You just dropped around. You remembered his birthday. Oh, yes, you have the date right. Come in, you're all welcome on this happy night. His 21st birthday, and these are his friends, and even the kid who would not make amends. So, come, my old sweetheart, dry up your tears. We've waited for this day for 21 years. Yes, this is the day now for laughter and joy. This is the day he's no longer a boy. This is the day when you've done all you can. This is the day when your boy is a man. Yes, those are the cards there at the end of the room. A couple from sweethearts, I like the perfume. Sending gay greetings, but look close, you'll see a draft card and some that express sympathy. Oh, yes, that's his picture, somewhere he went. There's the nice letter and the medal they sent. Oh, I'm proud of the medal and nice shiny toy, but God up in heaven, could you not spare my boy? So, here's to his memory, here's to our son, here's to the soldiers, not yet 21. Oh, he'd not want us weeping, but how can I say that I'm not bitter on this cursed day? When I grow up, Mom, I'm gonna buy you a car, take you on journeys near and afar. Oh, I'll always protect you and keep you from harm. I'll make lots of money, buy Daddy a farm. The last time I saw him smiling and tanned, he put down his mother and took up my hand. Oh, I'll try to be brave, Dad, and be a good son. They say the best soldiers are not 21. He borrowed my razor then, just like a man. He said, if I must go, I'll do all I can. Ooh, they'd brainwashed him well. It's gotta be done. We'll have a swell party when I'm 21. For 21 years we have awaited this day, but he won't be with us, he sleeps far away. They say he died well, whatever that means, for I'm just a grown man, not a boy in his teens. Empty long years now, no use to wait, for our boy full of love has died now of hate. Oh, we have the nice letter, he died not in vain. A medal and a picture, and our hearts filled with pain.

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But I've put my dreams into prayers, and God knows all the times I have cried and the heartaches I hide. And He gives me the courage to keep up my pride. 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

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Oh, it doesn't pay to turn your back on Blue. No, it doesn't pay to turn your back on Blue. Well, I went out a-hunting and I took this Blue just to see what

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Best dog I've had in all my life, old Blue. Best dog I've had in all my life, that Blue. Then limping home along the track, we met the local mongrel pack. They came around to sniff at Blue, and he took one look and then he flew, old Blue. Yeah, he really showed him who was who, old Blue. Well, within a week, I was in the gun for all the damage.

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Slipped his collar in my sleep and killed some prize merino sheep, bad Blue. Yeah, 7 prize merinos, awful Blue. Blue didn't die of poison baits or rifle shots or bitten mates. He didn't die of wounds or weather. 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Yeah, died of eating feathers, poor old Blue. And if there's a place where the good dogs go, I reckon old Blue's been sent below. And I'd like to see the sparks

He's half the population, so he's not hard to find. But don't wait at the gas pump, look in the bar behind. The blacks were bad when Healy came some 50 years ago, so life was kind of chancy, and old Healy ought to know. He'd wearied of the desert and the overlander's life, so from the Mataranka run he stole himself a wife. The bars were few and far between, 1,000 miles apart, and down those dusty stock routes twould break it drove his heart. So south of Mataranka, through pennybacks and scrub, old Healy camped the cattle and he pioneered a pub. At that place belonged Dunmurray, old Healy said, I think they'll find me if they want me, if they really want a drink. I'm many miles from nowhere, and it may be slow at first, but if there's hell on earth, it's in a western rover's thirst. Though he named the place Dunmurray, still he wondered what it meant, for he spoke the local lingo, but everywhere he went, they tried to change the subject, they tried to block his path. He found they hadn't known the word before the telegraph. An evil old witch doctor came and kicked up lots of noise. He sang a curse on Healy and he boned.

So Haley took to tussle and broke up all his spears. Then he shot his mongrels and kind of boxed his ears. Put a fire stick in his humpy and chased him down the track. And Haley's big King Billy yet, 'cause tussle's not been back. Then Haley found a skeleton, white fella bones for sure, and the secret of Dunmara.

Oh, I often think of Healy, for I doubt I'd be alive if Healy hadn't found me back in 1935 in a battered old supply truck way down the territory. God sent his roughest angel, but he sure looked good to me. Mighty highway stretches now where horse and camel strode, and Stewart and the linesmen and men like Healy rode. And in

Well, that's it for me tonight, folks. Thank you for having me in your home, and I shall return next Wednesday. And you had been listening to your community station, 107.9 FM, situated in the nice little town of Casino. And don't forget, we're on the air 24 hours a day, 7 days a week. 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And you had been listening to my show, Ray Campbell, with Yogi

just get a grip. 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Just slow on down. 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

0: Thank you. 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So I got all sorts of invites to go out to stations and up rivers fishing for barramundi. Just fantastic. And of course, we did stay in a lot of caravan parks as well. This is all the way between Broome and Darwin. And I'd forgotten all about caravan parks. 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And I've called it Old Farts and Caravan Parks.
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and a pair of toilers are we. 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

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Have you heard the story of the hot rod race with the Fords and Lincolns was setting the pace? That story is true, I'm here to say I was driving that Model A. It's got a Lincoln motor and it's really souped up. That Model A body makes it look like a pup's. Got 8 cylinders and uses them all. Got overdrive, just won't stall. With a 4-barrel carb and a dual exhaust, with 411 gears you can really get lost. Got safety tubes, but I ain't scared. The brakes are good, tires fair. Pulled out of San Pedro late one night. The moon and the stars was shining bright. We was driving up Grapevine Hill, passing cars like they was standing still. Sudden, in a wink of an eye, a Cadillac sedan passed us by and said, boys, it's a mark for me. By then, the taillight was all you could see. Now the fellas ribbed me for being behind, so I thought I'd make the Lincoln unwind. Took my foot off the gas, and man alive, I shoved it on down into overdrive. Wound it up to 110, my speedometer said that I hit top end. My foot was glued like lead to the floor. That's all there is, and there ain't no more. Now the boys all thought, lost my sense, and telephone poles looked like a picket fence. They said, slow down, I see spots, the lines on the road just look like dots. Took a corner, sideswiped the truck, crossed my fingers just for luck. My fenders was clicking the guardrail post, the guy beside me was white as a ghost. Smoke was coming from out of the back when I started to gain on that Cadillac. Knew I could catch him, I thought I could pass. Don't you know by then we'd be low on gas. We had flames coming from out of the side. Feel the tension, man, what a ride. I said, look out, boys, I got a license to fly. And that cat, he pulled over and let us by. Now all of a sudden she started knocking down in the gym. She started to rock and I looked in the mirror. Red light was blinking, the cops was after my hot rod Lincoln. They arrested me and they put me in jail and they called my pappy to throw my bail. And he said, son, you're gonna drive me to drinking if you don't stop driving that hot rod Lincoln.

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Put it proudly in my car, and my family listened 50 times.

My pappy said, son, you're gonna drive me to drinking if you don't stop driving that hot rod Lincoln. Have you heard the story of the hot rod race with the Fords and Lincolns was setting the pace? That story is true, I'm here to say I was driving that Model A. It's got a Lincoln motor and it's really souped up. That Model A body makes it look like a pup's. Got 8 cylinders and uses them all. Got overdrive, just won't stall. With a 4-barrel carb and a dual exhaust, with 4 living gears you can really get lost. Got safety tubes, but I ain't scared. The brakes are good, tires fair. Pulled out of San Pedro late one night, the moon and the stars was shining bright. We was driving up Grapevine Hill, passing cars like they was standing still. Sudden, in a wink of an eye, a Cadillac sedan passed us by and said, boys, it's a mark for me. By then, the taillight was all you could see. Now, the fellas ribbed me for being behind, so I thought I'd make the Lincoln unwind. Took my foot off the gas, and man alive, I shoved it on down into overdrive. Wound it up to 110, my speedometer said that I hit top end. My foot was glued like lead to the floor, that's all there is, and there ain't no more. Now the boys all thought, lost my sense, and telephone poles looked like a picket fence. They said, slow down, I see spots, the lines on the road just look like dots. Took a corner, sideswiped a truck, crossed my fingers just for luck. My fenders was clicking the guardrail post, the guy beside me was white as a ghost. Smoke was coming from out of the back when I started to gain on that Cadillac. Knew I could catch him, I thought I could pass. Don't you know by then we'd be low on gas. We had flames coming from out of the side. Could feel the tension, man, what a ride. I said, look out, boys, I got a license to fly. And that caddy pulled over and let us by. Now all of a sudden she started knocking him down. And she started to rock. And I looked in the mirror, red light was blinking. The cops was after my hot rod Lincoln. They arrested me and they put me in jail and they called my pappy to throw my bail. And he said, son, you're gonna drive me to drinking if you don't stop driving that hot rod Lincoln.

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And if you spoke at all, you just said hi to Big John. Somebody said he came from New Orleans, where he got in a fight over a Cajun queen, and a crashing blow from a huge right hand sent a Louisiana fella

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These few words are written on that stand. At the bottom of this mine lies one hell of a man, Big John.

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Second hand from a dealer in Atlanta. I rode up with Daddy when he went there to get her.

merge call for an all-star band. It's something new for the music stand. It's on the way, but before we start, a cutting capers around your heart. You're gonna cheer when you hear this band. There's never been a better crew. And when you hear the drummer Lottie, how they join the hum of cutting capers just for you. 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You'll never dig a list of bigger names. The cutting capers with Harry James, with Benny Goodman and his clarinet, and Tommy Dorsey's in it too. Alvina Ray will star, walk and talk, a steel guitar, cutting capers just for you.

Vanessa Sanger with I've Never Been to Me. Prior to that, Patsy and Dave with A Lot Like Georgia from their latest album, The Willow. And we had T.C. Cassidy teaming up with Buddy Miller with Half-Hearted Heart. We've got Michael Carpenter up next. And this one, If Tomorrow Was Today.

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And there we had Justin Landers with Always Kiss a Goodnight, Adam Harvey and David Campbell with Move It On Over, and Michael Carpenter, If Tomorrow Was Today. This morning, our album of the week, which will be coming up in about 40 minutes' time, is Dean Perrott's album Close to Home, and it's an absolute ripper. You'll get your chance to win that album after we hear the interview with Kevin Walsh and Dean Perrott, as I said, in a bit over 40 minutes' time. The number for our competition line for Thursdays only is 0447 349 055. Now, it is a different number on Thursdays, so if you did miss that number just then, make sure you've got your pen and paper handy, because I will give it to you another probably three or four times before we open up that competition line. But right now, what have we got to take us up to? Oh, I neglected to say that if you are leaving us to go to local programming at the top of the hour, thank you for joining us here on Good Morning Country. And make sure you tune in again tomorrow morning when Kevin Walsh will be broadcasting from the bunker at Harrington, and he will have another copy of our album of the week, Dean Perrott's Close to Home, to give away. Now, we got Joy Roller to take us up to the next lot of news and weather, and this one's by Felicity Urquhart and Josh Cunningham. Single put out last year.

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1: National Radio News.
2: Good morning, I'm Laura Devoy. An advocacy group says hatred of Jews has impacts far beyond the intended targets. The Jewish Council will use its appearance at the Royal Commission into Anti-Semitism and Social Cohesion today to warn of the impacts of sustained personal harassment. It says attacks have been levelled by far-right groups and pro-Israel actors alike. Spokeswoman Sarah Schwartz will tell the inquiry it's important for governments and institutions to understand the real harm to Jewish people and Palestinians when anti-Semitism is invoked to stifle criticism of Israel and tar supporters of Palestinian rights. Food waste is being targeted in New South Wales under new changes introduced this month. It enforces some businesses which handle food to separate it from general waste, with the biggest food wasters targeted first. Food relief organisation Second Bite has received funding to support the strategy. New South Wales and ACT manager Kingsley Latte told National Radio News there remains obstacles.
3: Challenge is always being mindful and being conscious of the fact that whatever comes through our network has to be moved quickly. So logistics is a big part of what we do. So, you know, our challenges are always around moving food, whether it be fresh, chilled or frozen, moving that quickly to prevent any spoilage.
2: In the UK, two police officers are being investigated for the way they responded to a fatal stabbing of an 18-year-old last year. Henry Novak was handcuffed as he lay dying on the ground. The perpetrator claimed he'd been the victim of racism. The BBC's Lucy Manning reports.
4: The police watchdog had initially treated the two police officers who were first on the scene just as witnesses, but it has now decided to expand the investigation into their actions the night Henry was murdered. It will look at their decision to arrest and handcuff the student rather than provide immediate first aid, and their failure to act after he said he couldn't breathe and had been stabbed. One officer told him, "I don't think you have, mate," and his actions in appearing to dismiss the teenager will also be investigated.
2: To Mexico, three people have died from suffocation during celebrations following the country's win in the FIFA World Cup yesterday. More than 1 million people took to the streets after Mexico defeated Ecuador to reach the round of 16. It was the nation's first win in the knockout stage since 1986. Local authorities are urging fans to celebrate with responsibility, care and empathy. And Victor Willis, lead singer of Village People, has died. He was 74. The band was a favourite of US President Donald Trump and often performed for him. Its last performance was the day before Mr. Trump's second inauguration. In a statement on social media, the band said Mr. Willis died of a short but aggressive illness. Mr. Trump has described him as a great guy and said he would be sorely missed. Turning to sport, in tennis, Daria Kazatkina is through to the third round of Wimbledon. The 29-year-old lost the first set of her second round match last night but won the next two to advance 6-7, 6-1, 6-4. In the men's doubles, Thanasi Kokkinakis and Alexander Kovacevic won their first round match in three sets, while Nick Kyrgios and Alexander Bublik lost in two.
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0: Good morning. If you're just waking up around Australia, welcome to Good Morning Country, coming to you on the Community Radio Network through your local community radio station. It's Thursday morning, the 2nd of July. I'm Heather Farrell, and Good Morning Country coming to you today from my hometown of Horsham in Western Victoria. We're in the Wimmera region. And I certainly hope wherever you are in our great country that you're waking up to a fantastic day. In about half an hour, we'll have our Album of the Week competition. And the prize today is Dean Perrott's new album, Close to Home. The phone number for Thursdays only for our competition line is 0447 349 055. No calls just yet. I will let you know when we open up that competition line. But right now, let's find out what the weather's doing from all around the country.
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0: 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Worth having a bit of a look on that website. We'll start out with the major centres. Brisbane, 25 and partly cloudy. Sydney, 23, early rain then sunny. Canberra, 14 with rain easing. Melbourne, 15, rain with wind easing. Hobart, 15 with showers easing. Adelaide, 15 and rain. Perth, 17 and a possible early shower. And Alice Springs, 24 and partly cloudy. Off to Queensland now, Cairns, 27 and partly cloudy. Townsville, 27 and mostly sunny. Mackay, also mostly sunny, 25 there. Rockhampton, 27 and partly cloudy. Hervey Bay, 24 and sunny. Gander, 26 and partly cloudy. In New South Wales, Armidale, 26 and partly cloudy. In New South Wales, Armidale, rain easing.

0: Shepparton rain 14, Bairnsdale rain increasing 18, Warrnambool showers becoming windy and a top of 14. In South Australia, Mount Gambier 13 with showers windy, Port Pirie 16 showers windy and Ceduna 17 showers. In Tasmania, Nubina 15 rain easing, Huonville showers 15, Oatlands showers easing 13. In the Northern Territory, Darwin 31 and mostly sunny. In Western Australia, Albany 15 with a shower or two, Bunbury 16 and cloudy, Karratha 26 and sunny, Newman 21 and sunny, Kununurra 33 and partly cloudy, Broome 29 and mostly sunny. And we've had a fairly blustery and wet night here in Horsham, and we're expecting more rain and a top of 13 degrees. And that's your roundup of the weather from all around the country.
1: 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Tired? 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

G'day folks, Lloyd back here, and you're about to hear one of my songs on Good Morning Country, hosted by my good mate Heather Farrell. 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
1: There's a hole in the muzzy net, and I'm all tucked in bed with a thousand of the

So I pulled the sheet above me head and I thought I had him beat. But I lay there sweating like a pig in the stinking summer heat. And the eggs I had for tea that night weren't helping things a bit. And I finally had to surface when I really let one rip. So I yelled out to me dad, "Hey dad, there's mozzies in the net!" With a

till I wasn't taken in my prime. I've been discharged from hospital, me asthma settled down. Exposure to strong chemicals was the verdict handed down. One thing's for sure, I learned a lesson that I won't forget. I'll keep me flaming mouth shut.

Stephen R. Chaney with Late Night Radio. We had Graham Roger with There's a Hole in the Mozzie Net and Lloyd Back with Old Boots, love that song, and Peter Code with Granddad's Wagon. Terry Hilton up next in My Pub, Around the Bar.

Ian Quinn with When I Was Your Age, and certainly a lot of terms in there that have got different meaning now to what they did when we were kids. Terry Hilton prior to that with In My Pub, Around the Bar. Just a bit of a quick reminder, we do have our album of the week coming up in about a quarter of an hour's time, and the phone number for Thursdays only is 0447 349 055. No calls just yet. I will let you know when we open up that competition line. Now, to take us up to the next lot of news and weather, we've got Tom Maxwell and Cowboys Don't Cry.

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1: National Radio News.
2: Good morning, I'm Laura Devoy. An advocacy group says hatred of Jews has impacts far beyond the intended targets. The Jewish Council will use its appearance at the Royal Commission into Anti-Semitism and Social Cohesion today to warn of the impacts of sustained personal harassment. It says attacks have been levelled by far-right groups and pro-Israel actors alike. Spokeswoman Sarah Schwartz will tell the inquiry it's important for governments and institutions to understand the real harm to Jewish people and Palestinians when anti-Semitism is invoked to stifle criticism of Israel and tar supporters of Palestinian rights. Food waste is being targeted in New South Wales under new changes introduced this month. It enforces some businesses which handle food to separate it from general waste, with the biggest food wasters targeted first. Food relief organisation Second Bite has received funding to support the strategy. New South Wales and ACT manager Kingsley Latte told National Radio News there remains obstacles.
3: Challenge is always being mindful and being conscious of the fact that whatever comes through our network has to be moved quickly. So logistics is a big part of what we do. So, you know, our challenges are always around moving food, whether it be fresh, chilled or frozen, moving that quickly to prevent any spoilage.
2: In the UK, two police officers are being investigated for the way they responded to a fatal stabbing of an 18-year-old last year. Henry Novak was handcuffed as he lay dying on the ground. The perpetrator claimed he'd been the victim of racism. The BBC's Lucy Manning reports.
4: The police watchdog had initially treated the two police officers who were first on the scene just as witnesses, but it has now decided to expand the investigation into their actions the night Henry was murdered. It will look at their decision to arrest and handcuff the student rather than provide immediate first aid, and their failure to act after he said he couldn't breathe and had been stabbed. One officer told him, "I don't think you have, mate," and his actions in appearing to dismiss the teenager will also be investigated.
2: To Mexico, three people have died from suffocation during celebrations following the country's win in the FIFA World Cup yesterday. More than 1 million people took to the streets after Mexico defeated Ecuador to reach the round of 16. It was the nation's first win in the knockout stage since 1986. Local authorities are urging fans to celebrate with responsibility, care and empathy. And Victor Willis, lead singer of Village People, has died. He was 74. The band was a favourite of US President Donald Trump and often performed for him. Its last performance was the day before Mr. Trump's second inauguration. In a statement on social media, the band said Mr. Willis died of a short but aggressive illness. Mr. Trump has described him as a great guy and said he would be sorely missed. Turning to sport, in tennis, Daria Kazatkina is through to the third round of Wimbledon. The 29-year-old lost the first set of her second round match last night but won the next two to advance 6-7, 6-1, 6-4. In the men's doubles, Thanasi Kokkinakis and Alexander Kovacevic won their first round match in three sets, while Nick Kyrgios and Alexander Bublik lost in two.
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I'm Heather Farrell and Triple H in Horsham is my local community station where I'm a volunteer presenter. I certainly hope you're waking up to a wonderful day wherever you are in this great country of ours. Our Album of the Week competition will follow shortly. You'll get your chance to win Dean Perrott's new album, Close to Home. And Dean was very generous and actually sent me a copy of the album. So thank you very much, Dean. It's on high rotation on my stereo system at home. The album's called Close to Home, and Dean Perrott and co recorded in Nashville. If you've got a pen and paper handy, today's competition number is 0447 349 055. No calls just yet. I will let you know when we open up that competition line and give you that cue to call. And if you missed the number, make sure you've got your pen and paper handy, because I will give it to you again before we open up that competition line. But right now, let's look at what the weather forecasts are for all around Australia.

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1: Please note there are numerous weather warnings out there for most states. 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But now let's begin with the major centres. Brisbane's expecting a high of 25 degrees and a partly cloudy day. Sydney 23, early rain, then sunny. Canberra rain easing 14. Melbourne rain, wind easing 15. Hobart 15 with showers easing. Adelaide 15 with rain. Perth possible early shower 17. Alice Springs 24 and partly cloudy. Off to Queensland now. Cairns 27 and partly cloudy, Townsville 27 and mostly sunny, Mackay 25 mostly sunny, Rockhampton partly cloudy 27, Hervey Bay sunny and 24, Gander 26 and partly cloudy. Off to New South Wales now, Armidale 16 with rain easing, Orange 12, rain easing then sunny, Yass, rain easing then mostly sunny 14, Young, rain easing then mostly sunny 15, Cooma 13 with rain, Batemans Bay, early rain at times, top of 19, Bega 21, early shower or two, Griffith 17, sunny day and a shower or two. Off to Victoria now, Mildura 16 with showers increasing, Swan Hill 15 with rain increasing, Shepparton 14 and rain, Bairnsdale rain increasing 18, Warrnambool showers becoming windy 14. South Australia, Mount Gambier 13 with showers and windy, Port Pirie also showers and windy but a little bit warmer there at 16 degrees, Ceduna 17 with showers. Off to Tasmania now, Newbina 15 with rain easing, Huonville 15 with showers, Oatlands showers easing 13. In the Northern Territory, Darwin 31 and mostly sunny. Off to Western Australia now, Albany 15 with a shower or two, Bunbury 16 and cloudy, Karratha 26 and sunny, Newman 21 and sunny, Kununurra partly cloudy 33, Broome mostly sunny 29. And here in Horsham it's been a wild and woolly night. We've had plenty of wind and a bit of rain to go with it, and we're expecting more rain today and a top of 13 degrees. And that's your roundup of the weather from all around this great country of ours.
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1: Time now for our Album of the Week interview, where Kevin Walsh has a bit of a chat with Dean Perrott all about his new album, Close to Home. Just a reminder that the phone number for the competition line for Thursdays only, and it is a different number on Thursdays, is 0447 349 055. No calls just yet, please wait for that cue to call. And here's Kevin Walsh and Dean Perrott.
3: Thursday morning, it's Album of the Week time on Good Morning Country. The Album of the Week this week is the 20th studio album for our guest this week, Dean Perrott. Good morning, Dean.
4: Good morning, Walshy. I hope you're not feeling too shabby.
3: No, mate, we're getting
4: looking
3: through
4: good
3: this week. And
4: you're looking good.
3: It's like, I've got a great head for radio, I promise you. Glad we're not Zooming or whatever they do with those things. But, Dean, the journey to get this album out it appeared to be a long one, but it really wasn't a long one. It was the fact that that title track was recorded way before the rest of the album, wasn't it?
4: That's right. That's true. You know, Close to Home was recorded in 2023, and when I was there doing another project, and it was just that I happened to write that song while I was there, and we decided to record it down while I was there. It wasn't released on an album at the time because, you know, that the particular album I had been working on was a gospel album. So we put this one aside until the next Bush Ballad album. And bang, here it is.
3: Well, the previous albums, of course, in your catalogue in 2025 was the Bush Troubadour album.
4: That's
3: 2023,
4: right.
3: The Sweetest Verse, the gospel album.
4: Yes.
3: But we mustn't forget, and jumping back a few, to 2017, because, and you recorded the Aussie Favourites Bluegrass album. Was that your first bluegrass album, and your love of the bluegrass genre shining through?
4: Actually, it was the second bluegrass album that I'd recorded. The first one I had recorded 2 years prior, which was actually a bluegrass gospel album, that particular one. But then Aussie Favourites Bluegrass, I just had a real taste for the bluegrass. I'd have always loved it. You know, I just love the nice pure melodies and traditionalism in that real traditional style of bluegrass. And off the first project we did, a bluegrass project we did, I just got a real taste for it and found that I had the ability to be able to sing it well. And my producer, who was producing those albums at the time, Larry Mars,
3: yep,
4: from out of Nashville, Larry, he just said, man, you've got a lot of mids in your voice. You've got a good range for bluegrass. And I thought, okay, well, I was over there, so I actually recorded two albums that year. We did the I'm the Land album project, and then at the same time, I recorded Aussie Favourites Bluegrass while I was over there. We did two albums, and it was such a thrill to do because, once again, you know, I gave Larry a wish list of all the great bluegrass musicians that I'd heard on some really big records over the years, and I thought, oh, don't know how much success we'll have in getting these studio musicians in, but he came up with nearly all of them. So it was really great to be able to work with such bluegrass talent, and some of them bluegrass royalty, yeah, they were really special recordings to me because I loved it. Was something different, but it was good to take all those great classic Australian songs over there. And I can remember Ronnie McCoury was playing mandolin, son of the great Del McCoury, you know.
3: Yep,
4: and
3: yep.
4: And he said to me halfway through cutting these songs, he said, "Did you write all these songs?" He said, "What great songs." And I said, "I wish I'd written them," but I said, "No, this is a collection of great Australian songs by Australian artists." And I just thought, yeah, I'd like to give them a chance with a bit of a bluegrass hand to them. Hmm.
3: Dean, over the years, and you 6 golden guitars, 4 as Bush Ballad of the Year, I believe. Your last was out on Killarney from your pen. And being from your pen as a solo rider, that must hold a very special place in that very impressive list of 6.
4: Yeah, thank you. Yes, it does. Out on Killarney, you know, it was interesting because having been, you know, the same, like the rider and the artist on that one, it was special. Like all of the other Golden Guitar Awards were mean heck of a lot to me,
3: yeah,
4: as well, but yeah, just fully having the full input into that song, it was a special thing, you know, and it was one that I wrote about all the young men and women working out there on Killarney Station, and I sort of wrote it after seeing a Aaron Williams documentary on it, and it just really triggered stuff off, and I just wrote it, you know, straight away. So.
3: Dean, I could go for about 2 hours, I believe, reeling off awards, but your list is documented by going to your electronic platforms. And there is a marvelous selection of awards that you've been awarded. But I guess getting concrete under your fingernails in 2015 must hold a nice place in that list.
4: Yeah, no, that was special too, the Hands of Fame in Tamworth. And, you know, it was, I can remember over the years, I think the first time I ever went to the Tamworth Festival was 1986, and would have been my first time to a Tamworth Festival. And I've only missed three times over the years that I haven't been there for the festival. But I can remember going there, looking around all the tourist sites there in Tamworth, and walking through the Hands of Fame Park, you know, trying to hand-print in the different artists and that sort of thing. And I never even really dreamed that I'd end up in there one day. So it was a real honour when it did happen. That was a real reward for sure, yeah.
3: Dean, time for me to pick another track. And as is well documented on Album of the Week, unfortunately, five mornings, we feature five tracks. That's not the unfortunate part. The fact is that there are further tracks that should be highlighted, but we don't have the time. I'll be putting this all together as a spotlight, my one-hour standalone program around Australia, and we'll feature the complete tracks. But the track I've gone to for this morning is a co-write from Peter Code, his sister Virginia Code Hermel. It is the opening track, and Phantoms of the Snowy. Plenty of tradition in that part of Australia.
4: Oh, there sure is. You know, it's this song just really hit me in the chest as soon as I heard the demo of it. Virginia sent me a recording of her singing the song that she co-wrote with Peter, her brother. And you know, Virginia's sent me some really impressive songs over the years that I've recorded, but it was great to have this one come in with Peter Code's writing on it as well as Virginia's. And, you know, it's just all about the spirits of the old high country mountain horsemen from around the Snowy River region, you know. And I always say that the song almost draws comparison. It's a bit of an Australian version of Ghost Riders in the Sky, really. And yeah, that's the way I see it if I try to look at this song as a movie, you know. But it is. It just talks about the spirits of the old high country horsemen and cattlemen and, you know, just moving with, well, running the, you know, it gives you the images of them running Brumbies against the moon. It talks about the old high country cattlemen moving their cattle down from the high country as the winter's coming on. And so to me, it just really, really set a special scene. It's actually one of those songs I can remember Slim Dusty having a quoting in an interview one time, and someone said to him, "How do you remember all the lyrics in your songs when you're singing on stage and rarely ever stumble, you know?" And he said, well, he liked to sing those songs, and he said like he was watching a movie roll before his eyes as he'd sing it. And that's the way I automatically saw this song as soon as I heard it, you know. I could just see all the imagery of it happening.
3: Dean, we'll take the opportunity to feature that track. Have a safe day. And I'll catch up for our final chat tomorrow Friday, my friend.
4: It'll be great. I look forward to it.
3: On Good Morning Country. Well, you've heard the storyline behind the featured track today. Folks, pen and paper handy for tomorrow, please. But here is that featured track. Here's Dean Perrott with Phantoms of the Snowy.
1: The number you need to dial for your chance to win Dean Perrott's new album, Close to Home, is 0447 349 055. That's 0447 349 055. You've got around 9.5 minutes to get your entry in before we do take a break while we do the news and weather. Competition line is now open. Let's hear from Dean Perrott with Phantoms of the Snowy.

mountain horseman must the cattle steal. Away up on the high plains, as they've always done, hear the snowies thunder when they let the horses run. See the horses gallop from the depth of mountain blue. The mighty mountains tremble to the thunder of their hooves. The mountain silhouettes against the moon so bright. Shadows are the horsemen, phantoms of the night. And the horsemen will be flying like clouds across the moon, racing against the weather

the highlands to the valleys far below. All these legends of the snowy, it's the only life they know. They run the horses overnight into another dawn, across the rugged hillside before the light of morn. The phantoms of the snowy will fade into the dew before another sunrise paints the world anew. And the horses

regulation now claim their mountain home. Such controversy in yesterday was never heard or known. So they're still grazing cattle as they did long ago. They summer on the high plains,

0: rather be free.
1: We've just heard from Sharon Hayslip with You're My Best Friend. And prior to that, our feature track from our album of the week, Close to Home, by Dean Perrott. And the track was called Phantoms of the Snowy. And you've got just a couple of minutes to get your entry in before we do take a break while we do the news and weather. That's if you want to win Dean Perrott's new album. The phone number, 0447 349 055. And to take us up to the next lot of news and weather, we've got Honky Tonk Merry-Go-Round by Sharon Benjamin. And if you're leaving us to go to local programming, tune in again tomorrow morning when Kevin Walsh will have another copy of Dean Perrott's album, Close to Home, to give away when he broadcasts from the bunker at Harrington.

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1: National Radio News.
2: Good morning, I'm Laura Devoy. New analysis reveals Australia's housing market has entered its ninth downturn in three decades. Shannon Kirkwood has the details.
3: Online residential real estate platform Domain has found downturns in house prices average a 2.9% decline over around an eight-month period. Leading the current declines, Sydney and Melbourne, while house prices in Brisbane, Adelaide and Perth are expected to remain in growth. Chief residential economist Dr. Nicola Powell says while there's heightened focus on government policy, housing cycles have largely been driven by interest rates, borrowing capacity and confidence. She says the pattern suggests every downturn since the mid-1990s has been short and shallow, and followed by a recovery.
2: Labor's long-awaited gambling reforms will be introduced to federal parliament today. Only minor changes are expected to the draft proposal released earlier this year, which included limits on gambling advertisements at certain times of the day on radio and television. The United Nations Children Agency UNICEF is warning the twin earthquakes that struck Venezuela a week ago have exacerbated the risk of child exploitation and trafficking if separated children are not quickly reunited with relatives. The charity estimates nearly 700,000 children need humanitarian assistance. The BBC's Mimi Swaby reports.
4: Local charities have documented reports of rescued children going missing. They've also reported adverts online for soft toys that they actually suspect of being a cover for attempts to sell not toys, but children. Activists say Venezuela's current child protection system is designed primarily for individual cases of missing children. They're calling for a new system to cope with large-scale disasters. Transnational trafficking rings operate in Venezuela, and residents of La Guaira fear that traffickers are capitalising on this tragedy.
2: Meantime, Australia will provide $2 million in humanitarian assistance to communities affected by the quakes. In a statement, Foreign Minister Penny Wong said Australia's funding would contribute to emergency food, shelter, water, sanitation, hygiene and psychosocial support. It would also assist first responders, local authorities and humanitarian partners with transport, storage, coordination and logistics. The biggest ever time-lapse of the universe is underway. The Legacy Survey of Space and Time involves a 3,200 megapixel camera taking a complete snapshot of the southern sky every few nights for the next 10 years. Dr. Simon O'Toole from Macquarie University says researchers will be able to see far deeper into space and capture events such as exploding stars and passing asteroids.
5: No one's ever been able to do this before. We now have fast enough computers, fast enough network speeds so that we can do this. But then you need the software and the data expertise in order to be able to manage this volume of data and then process it, reduce the data into a sensible format that is analysable by astronomers.
2: And Canada will compete in the Eurovision Song Contest next year. It's the first new entrant since Australia joined in 2015. Next year's contest will be held in Bulgaria. Turning to sport, England is through to the round of 16 at the FIFA World Cup. The Democratic Republic of Congo opened the scoring in the seventh minute and led 1-0 at halftime. Harry Kane scored twice in 11 minutes late in the second half to steer his team to a 2-1 victory. The second match of the day between Belgium and Senegal is currently underway. Later, the USA will take on Bosnia and Herzegovina.
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And a very, very special good morning to all our presenters, to the board and all those guys up here. And Sandra, who is our president, who does a wonderful job. A special good morning to you, Irene, Alan. I hope you guys are listening and having a great day. And to you, Barbara and Jeff, up and about, have a great day, my friend. And to you, Sue, it's tucked in out there behind the mountain. And I'll try and catch up with you as later on. And what a go we've got, Wendy. Have a great one too, and I'll catch up with you later on. And I've got, what have we got? K and Sess. Can't miss those. And they're the two young girls that are in Sydney. So have a great day, guys. Okay, I'm having computer problems here today. So if something goes wrong, you'll know why. Okay, I'm going to kick off with the Ellis Coles one. That will be the A Wonderful Day. And go along with the one from Graham Connors, which they always play, which I've always got a request for. And that will be The Ringer and the Princess. So once again, good morning and welcome to all those out there. Anyone who happens to be visiting Casino or happens to live here or new people, new listeners, good morning.

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We'll make

And the weather at the moment is, what have we got, 15 degrees. That's why it's not too cold. It's a beautiful morning up here in Casino at this day. At this moment, I should say. And the maximum for today is expected to be around about 22 degrees. The humidity at the moment is 93%. We have the wind at 10 kilometres per hour to the southeast.

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1: And I have coming up for you next, pardon me, one from Sandra Humphrey. So good evening, Sandra. Hope you're having a great start to the day, you and Steve. And that is going to be Love Works. Following that will be one from Daniel O'Donnell, and that will be The Black Hills of Dakota. And good morning to you, Robin. I hope you're getting all your finances fixed up out there, and I'll catch up with you at the weekend.

The time now is 7:29 here at 2CRW on 107.9 FM. This is Warren, and you're listening to the first hour of my program. Coming up for you now, I have one from Brian Letton, and this is a beautiful song, and everyone who knows me knows the reason why I'm going to play this. It's On the Wings of a Dove. It's a beautiful song, and I do like that. And I'll have one coming up for you next from Roger Whittaker, and that is Hello, Good Morning, and Happy Day.

Thank you very much. Another one. 1, 2, 3.

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1: Coming up, we next have a couple of tracks from John McSweeney, and that will be The World's Greatest Mum. And also following that will be Simply Being You, and I'll play one from Johnny Cash, You're the Nearest Thing to Heaven. Thank you to the young fellow who gave me a call. He always calls us Thursday morning, and he always requests that and a couple of other songs. So a very, very good morning to you, and a very good morning to all our listeners out there in the 2CRW 107.9 FM listener area. The time now is 7:42 here on 2CRW. I'll go along now with those couple of tracks.

promised you I would play another one from John McSweeney. I had trouble getting it, but I think I've got it now, and it's simply being you. So very good morning to you, Kay and Sess. This goes out to you guys.

Coming up for, pardon me, for next, I have a couple of tracks. I'll see how I go. I might squeeze both of these in before the news. These go out to you, Alan, so I hope you enjoy. And it's Tom Curtin with, pardon me, I've got a fog in my throat. It's the Tractor Man and Eeyore.

still talk about this legend of Eeyore, how he trashed the house with flour and redesigned the walls. A white donkey ghost in the headlights coming out the house. An eerie sight to see for sure until they worked it all out.

0: Australian households have faced tougher conditions over the past 2 years than when interest rates reached 17.5%. Terry Rawnsley from KPMG analysed data from the Australian Bureau of Statistics over the past 40 years. He says while the late 80s is often considered the historical peak for home loan stress, the data shows borrowers have faced tougher conditions in recent years. Mr. Rawnsley says while paying off a home loan was a source of security in the past, it's increasingly a source of anxiety. Food relief charities are utilising New South Wales government grants to help tackle food waste. It coincides with changes introduced this month to enforce businesses that handle food to separate food waste from general waste. Second Bite state manager Kingsley Latte has explained to National Radio News it's good for the environment and also eases the financial burden for those struggling to afford food.
1: This investment means that we're able to address food waste and food insecurity at the same time. It will help us collect, store, and then distribute more edible food to ensure that the surplus amount reaches the people that are in need rather than going into landfill. It means that obviously there's less waste, lower environmental impact of that waste.
0: Nigeria says it plans to seek compensation from South Africa for Nigerians who've returned home following violence and protests targeting undocumented migrants. Nationals of other African countries have also been leaving South Africa, where large-scale anti-immigration protests were held on Tuesday. The BBC's Makuachi Okafor reports from Lagos.
2: Nigeria says it is documenting businesses and properties left behind by its citizens who have returned home from South Africa in recent weeks. The acting Nigerian High Commissioner says returnees were asked to record details of their assets, including businesses and vehicles, before leaving. The Foreign Ministry says all claims will be verified before any formal compensation request is made. It stressed that Nigeria has not cut ties with South Africa and both countries are still engaging through diplomatic channels. A third batch of Nigerians were repatriated from South Africa on Tuesday morning.
0: Two people have been arrested after a teenage boy's death in Melbourne's north last night. The 15-year-old was found with what were believed to be stab wounds outside a medical centre in Craigieburn just before 8 p.m. A staff member performed CPR, but he died at the scene. Victoria Police say two males aged 16 and 19 were arrested this morning and will be interviewed. A Taiwanese man will face court today accused of people smuggling. The 34-year-old was arrested in Far North Queensland yesterday. Research has found exercise helps people to quit smoking. A study by Adelaide University examined 59 randomised controlled trials involving more than 9,000 participants. It found exercise could reduce cigarette consumption by 2 cigarettes per day, and a single bout of exercise immediately reduced cravings for up to 30 minutes. Globally, tobacco smoking is the leading preventable cause of premature morbidity and mortality. Researchers say exercise should be viewed as an additional tool to use alongside established smoking cessation support. Turning to sport, in tennis, Daria Kazatkina is through to the third round of Wimbledon. The 29-year-old lost the first set of her second round match last night, but won the next two to advance 6-7, 6-1, 6-4. In the men's doubles, Thanasi Kokkinakis and Alexander Kovacevic won their first round match in 3 sets, while Nick Kyrgios and Alexander Bublik lost in 2.
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5: And I have coming up for you next in the second hour of my program another track, a couple of tracks from Jeff Gibson, and that will be Australia Is, and I'll follow that with also another one from Jeff Gibson, In the Days of Old Ked Coben. Go along with one from Vince Gills, and that will be Purple Lilacs.

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And the weather at the moment, we've got, what have we got? Dear, 17 degrees, I can't read my own writing. And the maximum for today is expected to be around about 22 degrees. The humidity at the moment is 90% and the wind is 10 kilometres per hour and it is from the southwest. I'm going to go along now with, I promised you earlier, Purple Lilacs. And I'll follow that with a another one from Winter Coles, and that will be Granny. It's quite a long one, so hopefully you will enjoy it.

Testament, and she's no longer with us. Oh, the empty house brings teardrops to my eye. On her stone it says, Granny have changed her address.

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2: Coming up for you next, a couple of tracks from Daryl Craft. So good morning to you, Wendy. I know you're a fan of Daryl Craft, so I hope you're up and about and you'll enjoy these couple. First one is Danny Boy, and then I'll follow that with The Family Bible. Go along with a couple of tracks from Red Savine. And I've been down that road before, and the old pine tree.

Now, friends, if you'll just listen to me, you'll get some good hard-earned advice. Now, I don't aim to meddle in your business, just trying to save you an awful price. 'Cause you see these teeth that I ain't got and these knots on my bald head? Well, I guarantee you, boys, I didn't get them lying home in the bed. Now take the smart aleck in any town, of him folks want no part. Well, he acts like his head was only made to hold his ears apart. Now, he might not like what I'm about to say, and my words may make him sore, but I'm just trying to be helpful, 'cause I've been down that road before. Now, to bully folks and play mean tricks was once my pride and joy, till one day I was toted home and mama didn't know her little boy. Oh, my head was so swelled up, so doggone big, I couldn't get it through my front door. Now, I ain't just talking to hear myself, 'cause I've been down that road before. A little feller, oh, about my size, got tired of being pushed about. So he went to work, and when he got through, why, he'd knocked every one of my teeth out. One time too many, I'd rubbed him wrong, and he evened up the score. Now that's what happens when you get too big for your britches. I've been down that road before. Now, when you get to thinking that you're really smart, there's somebody smarter than you. And no matter how much you boast and brag, you can still learn a thing or two. So, why don't you go get some treatments, just like I've had, and you won't hanker for more. Oh, I really learned the meaning of living and loving. I've been down that road before. Now, the man that walks this rocky road usually gets just what he deserves. But you know, he's just a helpless servant to a master that he serves. Now, I've learned to slow my temper down and not to pick no scraps no more. Boys, it's a lot easier on the head and eyes, 'cause I've been down that road before.

In the state of Georgia, some years ago, beneath a big tall pine tree, a baby boy was born. The mother never awakened. Her spirit moved on. And that morning, just after dawn, some neighbors came along. And just like I was their own, they took me in and raised me. And it became a legend about me and the old pine tree. The old tree was my refuge when I needed a place to cry. And listening to the winds toss her limbs about, why sometimes it would make a sound that would almost make me freeze. In a low whisper, the old tree would say, "You belong to me." Oh, there were days I used to run and play and climb the old tree almost to the very top. 'Cause you see, I felt safe playing there. The old tree and I talked a lot. Why, I can still remember my first date and how we ended up at the old pine tree. We held hands and made plans for future things to be. But suddenly, the old tree was restless. And again, I heard the whispers, "You belong to me." Well, the years went by and I was grown, and I wanted to see the world, seeking fortune and fame. Oh, it was a long, hard road, but soon it came. And riches, it just seemed to fall my way. And I'd always say, "It's just old lucky me." And yet, I recall in my lonely moments, the whispers of the old pine tree. But you know, life is not always full of roses, 'cause sometimes we hit some thorns. And I had this pain building up in my chest that just kept lingering on and on. So I finally went to see a doctor, and with a grim face, he broke the news. "You've got about 90 days to live, son, give or take a few." Oh, this can't be me. Why, I'm too full of life and fun. But suddenly, I heard the whispers of the old pine tree. Well, right then I headed back to where I was born. 'Cause, you know, it just seemed that with all the wealth that I had gained, the old tree meant the most to me. And as I drove to the spot where my life began, oh, I could hardly believe my eyes. The old tree was gone and the ground was bare. And at that moment, I lost all hope, with the old tree not being there. So I placed a marker and then went back to town to buy that little piece of ground. And as I walked into that cold old building to make my final plans, there was something over in the corner that caught my eye. And for just a moment, I didn't understand. So I walked a little closer. Oh, my soul became at ease. 'Cause from a big pine box came the whispers of the old pine tree, saying, "Son, you belong to me."

Coming up for next, I have another couple of tracks from Red Savine. I seem to be going along with Red Savine and Vince Coles today, but anyhow, I hope you are enjoying. This one is The Days of You and Me, following... What have we got? First of all, off Red Savine, I'm going to play Daddy's Girl, and then The Days of You and Me. Following that, we'll go with a couple of tracks from Tom Curtin, and I know Billy don't like no hip-hop, and I'll try so... And I'll see what else I can find. There's a couple of nice ones on there, and I think, and Where the Pendant Meets the Ocean. So once again, I'll play those tracks. And good morning to you, Jay and Craig. I hope you guys are going well. Thank you for the beautiful weekend we shared. It was great. Okay, I'll go along with those tracks. G'day to Jay for me, won't you, Craig? Because she's probably at work. Bye-bye now.

The territory is hot and dry, high and wide, and every year the top end thunders up and the big wet creeps south. One year that wet flashed and splashed its way to a cattle station about 3 hours south of Katherine. The creeks rose and the roads turned to mud, the work ground to a halt, and we headed to the homestead to see out the storm.

There we go, Alan, and everybody. I hope you enjoyed that. It's from Tom Curtin. quite good songs. I'm going to go along now with one from Dusty Rankin. I haven't played this track for a long, long time, so I hope the CD does play. And it's Have I Told You Lately That I Love You? And that should just about take us through to the news.

0: National Radio News.
1: Good morning, I'm Laura Devoy. Independent Senator David Pocock says gambling advertisements must be banned entirely. Labor will today introduce its gambling reforms to federal parliament, which will limit, but not ban, gambling ads on radio and television. Senator Pocock is proposing 6 amendments to the bill. He told the ABC the government needs to look after Australian children.
2: This is an opportunity to actually stop the normalisation of gambling amongst Australian kids. We now know that 3/4 of Australian children think that gambling is just a normal part of enjoying sport. We should be enjoying sport for what it is, rather than just this opportunity to flog off a harmful product.
1: A week after 2 earthquakes struck Venezuela, the death toll has surpassed 2,200 and authorities say tens of thousands of people remain unaccounted for. Australia has this morning announced it will provide $2 million in humanitarian assistance to communities affected by the quakes. 3 people have been rescued, but one remains unaccounted for after a US Navy helicopter went down in the Arabian Sea. The US Naval Forces Central Command says the chopper conducted an emergency water landing. It says there was no indication the emergency was caused by hostile action. A search is underway for the missing crew member. Those rescued are all in a stable condition. Researchers say Queensland's first coordinated koala sperm and egg bank will be a vital genetic safety net. The project is being led by the University of Queensland and will involve the harvesting of sperm and eggs from koalas that have died or can no longer breed because of trauma and disease. Reproductive biologist Dr. Andres Gambini explains how it will work.
3: Once that the reproductive tissue is here in our lab, the next step is to isolate the sperm from the testes and the eggs from the ovaries. We then look at the quality of the cells, and we also test the sperm and eggs for the presence of chlamydia.
1: Dr. Gambini says in the future, the material may be crucial to reintroduce genetics back into the population. Every pub and club in Victoria will be able to open early on Saturday morning for the Socceroos FIFA World Cup Round of 32 match. Australia will face Egypt at 4 a.m. Australian Eastern Standard Time. The Victorian government says it will grant automatic approval for every pub and licensed venue in the state to operate for the game, which will also be shown on the big screen at Federation Square and Melbourne Rectangular Stadium. Pubs and clubs in Queensland must submit an application by 2 p.m. to be approved to open for the game. Severe weather is set to continue in multiple states today. Severe weather warnings for damaging winds are in place for alpine areas of New South Wales and Victoria, as well as the ACT and coastal parts of South Australia's lower southeast. The Bureau of Meteorology says gusts averaging 80 to 90 kilometres per hour are expected in the Alps, with gusts up to 100 kilometres per hour forecast in SA. A cold front moving across the country brought heavy rainfall to western New South Wales and Victoria overnight. Turning to sport, England is through to the round of 16 at the FIFA World Cup. The Democratic Republic of Congo opened the scoring in the 7th minute and led 1-0 at half-time. Harry Kane scored twice in 11 minutes late in the second half to steer his team to a 2-1 victory. Belgium has just defeated Senegal 3-2 in extra time. Later, the US will take on Bosnia and Herzegovina.
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5: Now I'm into the 3rd hour of my program. I have coming up for you next one from Graham Roger, and that should be The Stockyards in the Hills. And I'll see how it goes. It's a funny CD, this one. I might be able to squeeze in Thunderbolt.

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2: And I, pardon me, I have coming up for you next one from Hank Copen, and that will be, yes, so what have we got? I had a request for this one, so I did find it. I'm lucky, the blackboard of my heart, and I'll follow that with Stops Along the Way.

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And the weather at the moment, we've got the temperature around about 17 degrees. And the maximum for today is expected to be around about 22 degrees. The humidity is at 89%, and we've got the wind at 11 kilometres per hour, and it is from the southwest. I have coming up for you next one from Laurie Morgan, and this is a beautiful one. I'm going to play a couple of beautiful songs, these. I Can't Think of Anything Else But You. Following that one will be from Celine Dion, and that is Because You Love Me.

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2: And I, pardon me, coming up for you next, a track from Cole Graham, and that will be When You Held Me In Your Arms. And follow that with one from Marlon Carthew, and that will be The Story of My Life. Marlon is one of our presenters up here, so hopefully you will enjoy.

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Of nature's many blessings on

I have coming up for you next from Terry Gordon, Australia's Not Australia Anymore. And I'll follow that with a Hug in the Morning. And I'll go along with one from Isla Grant, and that will be Will You Walk With Me?

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We'd love to see you on the third Sunday of each month in the upstairs auditorium at the Casino RSM Club. 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

The launch of the new novel, Nanodust, by Tony Hennessy, will occur at the Drill Hall Military Museum on Centre Street Casino, July 18th at 2pm. The novel gives a chilling account of the war in Afghanistan from the view of one young soldier. It is tough but thought-provoking, defining the futilities of war. Free entry with a tour of the museum if you wish. The book will be available for sale and signing with a short introductory reading by the author. The new novel, Nanodust, by author Tony Hennessy, our sponsor.

It's come time for me to say bye for now. I hope you've enjoyed my program as much as I have enjoyed presenting it to you. You take care. Have a wonderful day. It's cool and a miserable looking day outside, but you can still enjoy it. And by the grace of God, I pray I shall be back here again next Thursday and to do it all the same, do the same again. So once again, I'll say bye to you, Craig and Jay, and especially to you, Kay and Seth, down there in the Big Smoke. Have a good one, and to all my other listeners. Bye for now. Catch you next week.